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1: Thank you.
0: Gotta know we came to work, do two things today.
1: Play these hits.
0: And now make sure the hits don't stall.
1: You know the vibe.
0: On the calendar, it says September 30th, which is the last day of September 2026.
1: So that means what?
0: Lock in.
1: Rent is due.
0: Oh.
1: Thank you.
0: I'm about to say lock in. Q4 start tomorrow.
1: Focus on that rent first.
0: What you got? October 1st all the way to December 31st?
1: Mm-hmm.
0: It's about to be showtime.
1: Yeah.
0: 32 days until Halloween.
1: Mm-hmm.
0: Lord have mercy.
1: But listen, though. If you ain't get what you need to get done this year, you good, twin. It's cool. It's going to happen.
0: Next year, my year.
1: It's going to happen.
0: Next year, my
1: year. You got all of 2027.
0: Got to do it. Hey, today is International Podcast Day.
1: Okay. Shout out to the Potters.
0: Did you know DJ Mrs. and myself, we had a podcast. It's called New and Making Noise.
1: I think you can still go check it out. I think.
0: And World School Milk Day.
1: Okay.
0: Hated it.
1: I would have never. No.
0: School
1: don't even put that on my tray.
0: Chocolate milk, strawberry milk, all that. Ew.
1: Give me that little container of them orange juices and cranberry juices.
0: Straight up.
1: Give me two of those.
0: All right, let me go buy that Tropicana juice.
1: Real quick, please.
0: Well, we have Fruitopia.
1: Okay.
0: Call us at 1-844-426-PLTC. 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
17: There's some allegations as well from Suge Knight that claims that Tupac's mother, after he passed away, they had him cremated and arranged for his ashes to be smoked.
9: They were smoking on that Tupac?
17: That's what Suge Knight claims.
16: Suge be making some outrageous claims.
9: I don't think people really did that. I remember they did that in that movie, Ha Ha.
17: Man came back to life and was helping him cheat on the test.
9: Yeah.
17: Because he was smart, but he had passed away. I mean, this is just something crazy to even say. And to say that his mother orchestrated it, bro.
16: Come on now.
17: 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I'm not even going to lie to you. We'll keep you updated as things
9: That'd
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9: That'd be a cool thing.
16: 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I'm gonna,
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17: 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We back, baby. Oh, Shim Shimmer with the drip, so it don't trip, don't slip. They thought they could take a pimp out, but I'm still up in their mouth. And thank you.
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1: 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My name is Incognito.
2: I'm DJ Mrs.
1: Happy Working Woman Wednesday, DJ Mrs.
2: Thank you.
1: Working women, you are truly appreciated.
2: I appreciate you.
1: It is Libra season. Who's celebrating a birthday today, DJ Mrs.?
2: Who's celebrating a birthday today?
1: Who birthday? Yeah, it's Libra season, man. I'm September 8th, October. Libra's about to enter the chat. W's in the chat right now.
2: Okay, today, T-Pain birthday.
1: Happy birthday, T-Pain.
2: Happy birthday to T-Pain.
1: We love T-Pain. What up, Teddy Payne?
3: What's good, man? It's your homeboy, T-Pain, a.k.a. your girlfriend's boyfriend. And I just want to say congratulations to Incognito and DJ Mrs. for having the number one show. Could you believe it?
2: Honestly, for real, that's all that matters.
1: Yeah, man, watch our interview with T-Pain. We had so much fun in the studio. Mm-hmm. Man, he came through. He brought the energy drink. We had the spirits flowing. Big booty dancers.
2: That's what I was finna say. And he not talking about me, y'all. Cheers.
1: He brought my boy Midget Mac with him. That's
2: yes,
1: his name. That's
2: Midget
1: his
2: name. Mac. You all that's know Midget name. Mac for I Love New York. Don't play.
1: Okay. He brought Midget Mac with him. And y'all was in here throwing ones.
2: We were. And our very first interview, we had it at his house. So go check out both of those.
1: I forgot about that one.
2: Mm-hmm. Go check them out.
1: T-Pain, we need to come back to the crib, bro.
2: Nappy boy.
1: Let's think about your radio. We're going to get some T-Pain on his radio today.
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0: Biggest show on the city, posted on the corner with George Shirley Incognito.
1: I'm good, says DJ Mrs.
0: Big shout out to everybody tapping in with us on that phone line at 1-844-426-POTC. You've been seeing anything interesting on your timeline?
1: Interesting. Everything is getting recalled every other day. I just stopped reporting it because at this point, YOLO.
0: Mm-hmm.
1: Just check your stuff. Google it before you buy it if you can. But other than that, that's the most crazy stuff I've been seeing. Everything. Oh, and people are having a blackout for
0: that's
1: North Wales.
0: That's the one right there.
1: Mm-hmm.
0: That's the one I've been seeing. So the blackout is supposed to happen tonight. We're asking our community to go black for Nolan Wales. Change your profile picture. Share his name. Let his face fill our timelines. This blackout is not silence. It is remembrance. It's us coming together as a community, standing together and saying that Nolan Wales will not simply become another name we scroll past and forget.
1: Mm-hmm. Nolan Wales did not drown, period.
0: That's facts right there. So blackout on social media tonight.
1: Mm-hmm.
0: Scroll. Do not be insensitive. Know what's going on.
1: Yeah. And if you don't know, educate yourself. Okay. Right now. Educate yourself.
0: We putting you down right now. I don't want you to be on that book face talking about something I ain't know.
1: Mm-mm. Especially the ones that be on that book face. Matter of fact, call us right now. 1-844-426-POTC. I'll tell you what's going on.
0: Oh, Mrs. Before we do that, I saw something online that cracked me up today.
1: What?
0: That y'all said, y'all be having sex on camera, but scared to stand up as a visitor in church.
1: All right now.
0: You posted on the corner.
1: Okay. Ain't lying.
2: Posted on the corner.
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3: Hey, what's up? It's Keisha the Call with Dr. Harrison. You know, Dr. Harrison, we outside all year long here in Houston. We go from brunch to day parties to late nights, right? And when you outside, you know, you smiling in everybody's face. 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

0: Yes.
1: The full, I don't know about them rides no more. I used to feel real comfortable about them rides back in the day, but it just be, I don't know, they don't be updating the screws.
2: I'm scared. I see the older I get, I'm paying attention to the staff.
1: I'm scared.
2: Them folks don't take that job serious, bro.
1: You know how long them screws have been in that ride?
2: Man, rusted. Rusted.
1: Shaking.
2: Going around. They just pushing the button. Neck. Them folks barely come touch your seatbelt when you get the exit.
1: You know, they just rub it.
2: Get the little clamp.
1: All right, what's good? You good? All right, bet. They don't care if you fly out, fly in. They don't care. But the food is the best thing about the fair. The little cutesy games you get to play. Mm. But if you really want people out your business, you go as soon as it opens.
2: Yo.
1: You go during the day.
2: Uh-oh. That free game right now.
1: Everybody be trying to go at night being cute. Nah, you want to go to the fair, right? Go when the sun up.
2: Go when the sun up. I ain't got to be out that long because that sun up.
1: Thank you.
2: Get in and out records.
1: Okay.
2: Okay, Sweetest Day is coming up this month.
1: Yes, that's just a Midwest holiday.
2: Okay.
1: You know you got hip to that when you was in the city.
2: I did.
1: But Sweetie's Day is supposed to be for the men. It's a men's Valentine's Day. If you never heard of Sweetie's Day, you know, it's a Midwest thing. So it's basically, if you got a man or you got somebody that's courting you, this is your moment to show your boo some love. Your masculine boo.
2: How you love that. Sweetest Day.
1: Sweetest Day.
2: How you love that. If you want to leave a message for your sweetie, we got our voicemail open right now. You can call us at 1-844-426-POTC.
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0: My name is Incognito.
1: I'm DJ Missy.
0: And our phone lines are officially open for the topic of the day.
1: How old is too old to pursue hip hop?
0: What you think, Elliot?
2: It ain't no age when you are talented.
1: That is true. Okay, so I know it ain't really no. Like, so are you saying, like, if you already in the game or somebody following their dreams?
2: As far as in the game, I mean.
1: Okay. So you think, like, you might be a little too old to still be trying to follow that rap dream?
2: Yeah. About, I would say about 50. If you ain't started yet, then yeah, you gonna need to go ahead and get a job.
0: 1-844-426-POTC. Who is this?
3: It's
1: Boo. Hey, Boo, we inside our topic of the day. So how old do you think is too old for hip hop?
3: How old, like, for artists to be?
1: Yeah, or if they're just following the dream, how old is too old to be trying to pursue hip hop?
3: Not gonna cap. I think 40, you should wrap it up.
0: Okay.
1: Sister, so, wrap it up.
0: So they've been trying, what they've been trying on, like, a few years before 40?
3: Nah, I think it's time to find something else. Get that CDL.
1: Sister, dog, get that CDL, Bookie.
0: Work for Boss Man D-Lo. All right, Boo, thank you. You're posting on the corner with yours truly, Incognito.
1: And DJ Missy.
0: We inside the topic of the day.
1: How old is too old to pursue hip hop?
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0: 1-844-426-POTC. Who is this?
1: This is Romeo.
0: Romeo, we inside the topic of the day.
2: How old is too old to pursue hip-hop?
1: I feel like too old to pursue hip-hop, it ain't no age limit, you know what I mean? It ain't no age limit. I feel like that when you're young, you bring a different type of flavor. When you more, not even old, when you more seasoned, you know, that's the seasoning salt. You feel me?
2: Come on, season.
1: So I don't think it's a really an age, you know, but you can't be by 89 trying to, you know, pursue no hip hop now. You know, you gotta let the younger generation have that.
0: Why you can't be 89?
1: 89, you're supposed to be old status, you know what I mean? You're supposed to have an ear for the hip-hop. You know, you got to know when to apply the sauce, you know, because them young folk, they hop on the grill and just start throwing sauce, putting the meat on the grill, the charcoal ain't even turned gray. You know what I'm saying? So you're supposed to OG status that.
0: You're right. That's a very veteran response of you, my boy.
2: I feel that. I like that.
1: Yeah, huh?
0: Let me hear you say, post it on the corner.
1: Post it on the corner.
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1: How old is too old? Hey, boo. 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
1: You don't think it's never too old? 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
0: All right, so hey, I'm 73 years old. You gonna buy my mixtape?
2: I sure will. 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
1: I know that's right. 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
1: Thank ya.
0: All right, DJ Missy. You know we got the best listeners, the smartest listeners.
1: Uh-huh.
0: And it's time to prove why.
1: I'm ready for this trivia.
0: Got a good question for you today.
1: And do.
0: So look, if you're smart, think you're smart, hang around somebody that's smart. We don't need nobody to call us but you.
1: But you, so call us. Right now. 1-844-426-POTC.
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7: I just believe you just got to be careful when you go into restaurants, all of them, because especially at these ones that are buffets. 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

0: What's good? It's Young Jazz with the Juice, and this September is the September to get Shabana-tized. Go and see my friends over at Shabana Motors so you can finally get your ride right. You could want an Acura, you could want a Honda, you could want a Hyundai, because over at Shabana Motors, they don't play. They're going to get you financed and on the road today when you pull up to 9811 Southwest Freeway. 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Say, hey, Miss Ware, what we doing this September? You going to get me straight this September? 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I need you to give me the best seller that you got on the lot. And then, you know, you got to let them know so they can give you that special September Shabana-tization. Say, Young Jazz with the Juice.
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2: 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You down, sis?
1: 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I got my daughter in the car with you.
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0: Yo, what's your daughter name?
1: Get the Google ready now.
0: What's your daughter name?
2: Birthday. Hey, boo. Okay, y'all ready?
1: Yeah.
2: In five seconds, tell us, what year was the first email ever sent?
0: Five.
1: Oh, my
0: four,
1: gosh.
0: Three. Two.
1: 19.
0: Call me back. 19, call me back.
1: Okay.
0: 1-844-426-POTC. Who it is?
1: Deanna.
2: Hey, boo, where you posted on the corner at?
1: Atlanta, Georgia.
2: I know, that's right. So somebody got my trivia right. I got a new trivia question for you. You ready?
1: I'm ready.
2: In 5 seconds, tell us, what year was the first email ever sent?
1: The first email? Oh, man. I'm going to guess 1972.
2: You were so close!
1: Dang.
2: I swear to you, look at Upper Carla's back, you're going to be like, oh, that girl too good. Girl, go play the lotto. Go play the lotto right now.
0: I'll tell your man to put it parlays in.
2: Period.
1: All right. Okay.

0: name is Incognito.
1: I'm DJ Missy.
0: What's your name?
2: Car.
1: Hey, boo, where you posted on the corner at?
2: Atlanta.
1: I know that's right. Somebody got my trivia right. I got a new question for you. You ready? In 5 seconds, tell us, what year was the first email ever sent?
2: Ooh, child, I don't know.
1: Take a guess. Take a guess.
0: 5 seconds.
2: 1901.
0: Girl!
1: Get off my phone!
0: MLK would have been half a straighter. All right, girl.
2: No way, 2001.
0: Girl! You funny. Thank you.
1: Bye, baby.
0: Post it on the corner. Who it is?
3: No, I know it, man. From Riverdale.
1: Riverdale! All right, baby.
3: Riverdale.
1: Period. I got a new question for you. You down, boo?
3: All right. Two questions. I got to get a new album.
1: Yeah. You ready for it?
3: All right, let go.
1: Okay, in 5 seconds, tell us, what year was the first email ever sent?
3: Stop.
1: Take a guess.
3: I'm going to say 2000.
1: Nope. Look it up and call us back, baby.
0: Appreciate you, twin. It's the biggest show in the city with yours truly, Incognito.
1: And DJ Missy.
0: Who it is?
4: Hello.
1: Hey, boo, what's your name?
4: Michelle.
1: All right, I got a new question for you. You down?
4: Yes.
1: All right, in 5 seconds, tell us, what year was the first email ever sent? Take a guess.
4: 1990.
1: Nope. Look it up and call us back. You was close.
5: Dang. Post it on the corner.
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1: And DJ Missy.
0: I know you've seen it on your timeline.
1: I know you've been scrolling. Mm-hmm. And you know I'm overly having the teeth for you. So, trending on the timeline.
0: Your moment's away. 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
2: Who did it? 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
1: Okay, let's get into it real quick, T, for you. So, lucky day kind of rubbed the girls the wrong way. But first, Tinder has introduced a new group hangouts feature that lets groups of friends match with other groups of friends, and they make plans to hang out together.
0: Oh, wow.
1: We all know what people use that for. And it ain't for no group hangout.
0: A different type of group hangout.
1: Freaking frogs. Okay. So I'm pretty sure some stories going to be out about that real soon. So, you know, I will continue to keep you updated on that as that unfolds. And Lucky Day recently sat down in an interview and he talked about how he walked out on a date on a woman.
4: Yeah, this girl was doing like this thing with her fork on the plate. I got a pet peeve. And I told her that was my pet peeve. And then she said, oh, what, this? So I said, I'm going to use the bathroom. And I left.
0: Oh, so she had to pay for
4: it. She did. And find her way home. You're going to intentionally do something that I said was my pet peeve. You don't respect me. I got to go. Wasting my time now. One more second.
0: That's cold.
4: No, nah, it's honest.
1: It's honest, but you got up and went to the bathroom to leave, and you didn't tell Shorty you was finna leave.
0: Yeah,
1: but it's honest, though.
0: I'm out.
1: I'm just going to say this, y'all. Lucky day is cap. I'm not going to believe that's some cornball Jamal stuff. I'm not going to believe you went to the bathroom and left. Okay, sister.
0: Uh-oh.
1: You can't turn around and say, no, it was harsh if you really did that. That was mean and that was harsh because you could have paid for the food or at least got her home safely and told her that you was cool on that.
0: Mm-hmm.
1: So, ain't nothing to keep you updated on that. Lucky day, dear. So, you know, I continue to keep you updated on it if it unfolds. So, you need a recap. You already know where you can go. Post it on thecorner.com. Follow your good sis on the gram at DJ Mrs. DJ MISSES.
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0: It's the biggest show in the city, Puzzle on the Corner, with yours truly, Incognito.
1: And DJ Missy.
0: Happy Working Woman Wednesday, DJ Missy.
1: Thank you.
0: Gotta know we came to work, do two things today.
1: Play these hits.
0: And now make sure the hits don't stall.
1: You know the vibe.
0: On the calendar, it says September 30th, which is the last day of September 2026.
1: So that means what?
0: Lock in.
1: Rent is due.
0: Oh.
1: Thank you.
0: I'm about to say lock in. Q4 start tomorrow.
1: Focus on that rent first.
0: What you got? October 1st all the way to December 31st?
1: Mm-hmm.
0: It's about to be showtime.
1: Yeah.
0: 32 days until Halloween.
1: Mm-hmm.
0: Lord have mercy.
1: But listen, though. If you ain't get what you need to get done this year, you good, twin. It's cool. It's going to happen.
0: Next year, my year.
1: It's going to happen.
0: Next year, my year.
1: All of 2027.
0: Got to do it. Hey, today is International Podcast Day.
1: Okay. Shout out to the Potters.
0: Did you know DJ Mrs. and myself, we had a podcast. It's called New and Making Noise.
1: I think you can still go check it out. I think.
0: And World School Milk Day.
1: Okay.
0: Hated it.
1: I would have never.
0: School
1: don't even put that on my tray.
0: Chocolate milk, strawberry milk, all that. Ew.
1: Give me that little container of them orange juices and cranberry juices.
0: Straight up.
1: Give me two of those.
0: All right, let me go buy that Tropicana juice.
1: Real quick, please.
0: Well, we have Fruitopia.
1: Okay.
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0: 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My name is Incognito.
1: I'm DJ Mrs.
0: Happy Working Woman Wednesday, DJ Mrs.
1: Thank you.
0: Working women, you are truly appreciated.
1: I appreciate you.
0: It is Libra season. Who's celebrating a birthday today, DJ Mrs.?
1: Who's celebrating a birthday today?
0: Who Libra birthday?
2: Who birthday?
0: Yeah, it's Libra season, man. September, hey, them October, Libra's about to enter the chat. W's in the chat right now.
1: Okay, today, T-Pain birthday.
0: Happy birthday, T-Pain.
1: Happy birthday to T-Pain.
0: We love T-Pain. What up, Teddy Payne?
3: What's good, man? It's your homeboy, T-Pain, a.k.a. your girlfriend's boyfriend. And I just want to say congratulations to Incognito and DJ Mrs. for having the number one show. Could you believe it?
1: Honestly, for real, that's all that matters.
0: Yeah, man, man, watch our interview with T-Pain. We had so much fun in the studio. Mm-hmm. Man, he came through. He brought the energy drink. We had the spirits flowing. Yeah. Big booty dancers.
1: That's what I was finna say. And he not talking about me, y'all. Chill.
0: He brought my boy Midget Mac with him. That's
1: yes,
0: his name. That's
1: Midget
0: his
1: name. Mac. You all know Midget Mac for I Love New York. Don't play.
0: Okay. He brought Midget Mac with him. And y'all was in here throwing ones.
1: We were. And our very first interview, we had it at his house. So go check out both of those.
0: I forgot about that one.
1: Mm-hmm. Go check them out.
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1: I'm your good sis, DJ Mrs.
0: Big shout out to everybody tapping in with us on that phone line at 1-844-426-POTC. You've been seeing anything interesting on your timeline?
1: Interesting. Everything is getting recalled every other day. I just stopped reporting it. Because at this point, YOLO. Mm-hmm. Just check your stuff. Google it before you buy it if you can. But other than that, that's the most crazy stuff I've been seeing. Everything. Oh, and people are having a blackout for
0: that's
1: home wells.
0: That's the one right there. Mm-hmm. That's the one I've been seeing. So the blackout is supposed to happen tonight. We're asking our community to go black for Nolan Wells. Change your profile picture. Share his name. Let his face fill our timelines. This blackout is not silence. It is remembrance. It's us coming together as a community, standing together and saying that Nolan Wells will not simply become another name we scroll past and forget.
1: Mm-hmm. Nolan Wells did not drown, period.
0: That's facts right there. So blackout on social media tonight. Mm-hmm. Scroll. Do not be insensitive. Know what's going on.
1: Yeah. And if you don't know, educate yourself. Okay. Right now. Educate yourself.
0: We putting you down right now. I don't want you to be on that book face talking about something I ain't know.
1: Mm-mm. Especially the ones that be on that book face. Matter of fact, call us right now. 1-844-426-POTC. I'll tell you what's going on.
0: Oh, Mrs. Before we do that, I saw something online that cracked me up today.
1: What?
0: That y'all said, y'all be having sex on camera, but scared to stand up as a visitor in church.
1: All right now.
0: You posted on the corner.
1: Okay. Ain't lying.
2: Posted on the corner.
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13: Hey, what's up? It's Keisha the Call with Dr. Harrison. 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
1: Hey, this is DJ Missy.
0: The fall weather is here.
1: It's here.
0: Hey, let me know when y'all going to the fair, because I don't want nobody in my business to it.
1: Like, nah, for real.
0: Who going to the fair? What's the greatest thing about the fair?
1: The food.
0: Yes.
1: The food. I don't know about them rides no more. I used to feel real comfortable about them rides back in the day, but it just be... I don't know. They don't be updating the
0: DJ,
1: the
0: hey, I'm slit scared. I see the older I get, I pay attention to the staff.
1: I'm scared.
0: Them folks don't take that job serious, bro.
1: You know how long them screws have been in that ride?
0: Man, rusty. Rusty. Shaking. Going around. They just pushing the button. Neck. Them folk barely come touch a seatbelt when you get there.
1: You know, they just rub it.
0: Get the little clamp.
1: All right, what's good? You good? All right, bet. They don't care if you fly out, fly in. They don't

0: Oh, you want to go to the fair, right? Go when the sun up.
1: Go when the sun up. I ain't got to be out that long because that sun up.
0: Thank you.
1: Get in and out records.
0: Okay.
1: Okay, Swedish Day is coming up this month.
0: Yes, that's just a Midwest holiday.
1: Okay.
0: You know you got hip to that when you was in the city.
1: I did.
0: But Sweeties Day is supposed to be for the men. It's a men's Valentine's Day. If you never heard of Sweeties Day, you know, it's a Midwest thing. So it's basically, if you got a man or you got somebody that's courting you, this is your moment to show your boo some love. Aww. Your masculine boo.
1: How you love that? Sweetest day.
0: Sweetest day.
1: How you love that? If you want to leave a message for your sweetie, we got our voicemail open right now. You can call us at 1-844-426-POTC.
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2: There's some allegations as well from Suge Knight that claims that Tupac's mother, after he passed away, they had him cremated and arranged for his ashes to be smoked.
3: They were smoking on that Tupac?
2: That's what Suge Knight
4: claims. Suge be making some outrageous claims.
3: I don't think people really did that. I remember they did that in that movie, Ha Ha.
2: Man came back to life and was helping him cheat on the test.
3: Yeah.
2: Because he was smart, but he had passed away. I mean, this is just something crazy to even say. And to say that his mother orchestrated it, bro.
4: Come on now.
2: This trial is getting wild. I'm not even going to lie to you. We'll keep you updated as things
3: That'd
2: develop.
3: That'd be a cool thing.
4: Oh, what?
3: Y'all smoke on some mind if the time come.
2: We might start talking like JQ. We're going to say, what the hell's wrong with you?
4: How
2: the,
4: would you sound
2: we got
4: if
2: the
4: you
2: spirit
4: hit.
2: Of JQ in us.
4: If you hit that JQ, how
2: oh,
4: would you
2: yeah,
4: sound?
2: Pippa, we back, baby. Oh, Shim Shimmer with the drip, so it don't trip, don't slip. They thought they could take a pimp out, but I'm still up in their mouth. And thank you.
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0: and dip on a. I got way too much. I can't keep it on a low. I got way too much. I got way too much.
1: It's a request on your Working Woman Wednesday.
2: Period.
1: My name is Incognito.
2: I'm DJ Missy.
1: And our phone lines are officially open for the topic of the day.
2: How old is too old to pursue hip hop?
1: What you think, Elliot?
3: It ain't no age when you are talented.
2: That is true. Okay, so I know it ain't really no. Like, so are you saying, like, if you already in the game or somebody following their dreams?
3: Yeah, as far as in the game, I mean.
2: Okay. So you think, yeah, like, you might be a little too old to still be trying to follow that rap dream?
3: Yeah. About, I would say about 50. If you ain't started yet, then yeah, you gonna need to go ahead and get a job.
1: 1-844-426-POTC. Who is this?
4: It's Boo.
2: Hey, Boo, we inside our topic of the day. So how old do you think is too old for hip hop?
4: How old, like, for artists to be?
2: Yeah, or if they're just following the dream, how old is too old to be trying to pursue hip hop?
4: Not gonna cap. I think 40, you should wrap it up.
1: Okay.
2: Sister, wrap it up.
1: So they've been trying, what they've been trying on, like, a few years before 40?
4: Nah, I think it's time to find something else. Get that CDL.
2: Sister, dog, get that CDL, Bookie.
1: Work for Boss Man D-Lo. All right, Boo, thank you. You're posting on the corner with yours truly, Incognito.
2: And DJ Missy.
1: We inside the topic of the day.
2: How old is too old to pursue hip hop?
5: Posted on the corner.
2: Yeah, it is.

0: 1-844-426-POTC. Who is this?
1: This is Romeo.
0: Romeo, we inside the topic of the day.
2: How old is too old to pursue hip hop?
1: I feel like too old to pursue hip hop. It ain't no age limit. You know what I mean? It ain't no age limit. I feel like that when you're young, you bring a different type of flavor. When you more, not even old, when you more seasoned, you know, that's the seasoning salt. You feel me?
2: Come on, season.
1: So I don't think it's really an age, you know, but you can't be by 89 trying to, you know, pursue no hip hop now. You know, you got to let the younger generation have that.
0: Why you can't be 89?
1: 89, you're supposed to be old status, you know what I mean? You're supposed to have an ear for the hip-hop. You know, you got to know when to apply the sauce, you know, because them young folk, they hop on the grill and just start throwing sauce, putting the meat on the grill, the charcoal ain't even turned gray. You know what I'm saying? So you're supposed to OG status that.
0: You're right. That's a very veteran response of you, my boy.
2: I feel that. I like that.
1: Yeah, huh?
0: Let me hear you say, post it on the corner.
1: Post it on the corner.
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1: I just believe you just got to be careful when you go into restaurants, all of them, because especially at these ones that are buffets. You know, I stopped eating at a buffet a long time ago just because I'm just scared other people getting their food and dropping stuff in the food by accident. You know, hair.
2: But don't they have people like a lot?
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2: What if it's a person back there behind kind of watching around?
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1: But I always just think, man, they probably dropping things in there. And I see other people that come, probably didn't wash their hands. One time I was at a buffet, a lady grabbed something with her hands, and I'm just like shaking my head like, man, these buffets could probably be.
2: That's why you can't go to the $12.99. 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They act a little different.
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1: I did not know that this happened this past weekend. Houston's naked bike ride.
2: Oh, I knew about that.
1: Did you go to that? That's why J-Mac didn't see it.
3: That's why he's been so tired.
1: When did this happen at? Was people really naked?
2: I was just peeping.
3: It was Saturday morning, right?
2: Yeah. Man. I was just peeping.
1: How do you... Well, I'm probably sure there's no videos of this. Ride naked? What part of Houston can you ride naked in?
2: The one that had this bike ride.
3: Just on that trail?
2: They do it every year. This is not something that just happened today.
1: And people be fully naked.
2: Yeah.
3: We got to go to that next year.
2: I mean,
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2: JQ, you ride naked?
3: 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He would. He would. 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

0: counter.
1: Host it on the counter. We inside the topic of the day.
2: How old is too old? Hey, boo. How old is too old to pursue hip hop?
3: It's never too old.
2: You don't think it's never too old? Okay, so if you ain't already in the game, you think somebody in their 40s, 50s can pursue a rap career?
3: Anything is possible.
2: I feel that.
1: All right, so hey, I'm 73 years old. You gonna buy my mixtape?
3: I sure will. I'm gonna support my own.
2: Now that's right. What's your name, boo?
3: My name's Tracy.
2: Where you posted on the corner at, Tracy?
3: I'm posted on the corner in Atlanta.
1: Hey, drive safe, baby.
3: I will. Thank you.
1: All right, boo. Thank you.
4: You heard? You tuned in live with LaRussell, and I'm posted on the corner, huh?
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something about a conservative regular girl that still can beat a thoroughest. 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Mistakenly, nobody been in a bag, but how many bodies done been in her bag?

check. 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

0: Jayla Michelle. Late night vibes here on the BOX. And guess what? Guess what? Guess what? It's the 1st of October. Woo! The first of October. What the heck am I saying? I don't even know, child. But look, okay, so am I the only one that's sick too? Houston, the weather, I can't take it. My nostril, I can't breathe. I'm congested, y'all. I just got my wisdom teeth removed 3 days ago now. So just bear with me, okay? It's a little rough over here. Now, also, okay, first of the month, this Sunday, it's game day for the Texans now. I don't know if you know, but we playing Dallas. So it's gonna get real wicked. So if you're looking for somewhere to go and watch the game, make sure that you go to Bar 5015, which is 5015 Almeda. Plus, we're giving you a game day section for you and your crew to win, and plus $250 for game day food and drinks. So take the fellas out. If you want to take your man, your wife, well, whoever, whatever, just go outside to Bar 5015, get a chance to win a section. All you have to do is text the word bar, that's BAR, to the number 24042 for your chance to win those tickets. Happy spooky season. Y'all finna be doing some spooky things. Isn't like, you know what? I'm not gonna get into that. It's 97.9 The Vox.
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2: I just believe you just got to be careful when you go into restaurants, all of them, because especially at these ones that are buffets. You know, I stopped eating at a buffet a long time ago just because I'm just scared other people getting their food and dropping stuff in the food by accident. You know, hair.
3: But don't they have people like a lot?
2: It don't matter.
3: What if it's a person back there behind kind of watching around?
2: It don't matter.
3: Come on, Jay, man. Don't turn me a red bug.
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3: Oh, man, we was eating good.
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4: The best buffet.
2: But I always just think, man, they probably dropping things in there. And I see other people that come probably didn't wash their hands. One time I was at a buffet, a lady grabbed something with her hands, and I'm just, like, shaking my head like, man, these buffets could probably be
3: That's why you can't go to the $12.99. 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They act a little different.
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4: So it seems like her friend is definitely content with not being in first class with her. But, of course, the internet was in an uproar. I seen the comments. People were like, look, we love the James family down. But this is tricky because if your man is damn near, I believe he's a billionaire.
5: Hey, the key word, your man. Not her.
4: Oh, my
5: God. Not her. She doesn't have LeBron's
4: What's
5: money.
4: Yours is mine. Let me clear that up right now. Whatever money Mr. Savannah James needs, I guarantee you, LeBron giving it to
6: that's
4: her.
6: That's how you stay wealthy, because you just don't be passing out money like that.
4: Guys, I definitely think LeBron can pass out some money and be okay. I'm not getting in their family business.
6: How you going to get in that man's pocket?
4: Have y'all seen that? It's LeBron James. We're talking about one of the greatest athletes of all time. So Damn near right under Michael. Some people think he's next to Michael Jordan. He's got enough money.
6: And it's his money, even though that's his wife. That's just like my wife. I'm a multi-millionaire. My wife telling me that, yeah, my friend going on tricky, give me some extra
4: JQ,
6: money.
4: Yes, you would. If you had $1 billion and your wife said, baby, I need you to pay for a seat for the dog, and me and my best friend, we're going to sit in first together. The dog going to be in the middle. My friend going to be here. JQ's paying.
6: I told you. This is something that
5: happens all the time.
4: You're not talking about all the time.
5: Friend.
4: We're just talking about
6: they
4: one
6: say
4: time.
6: They travel out with the
5: They travel all the time. I saw the whole thing.
6: But see, here's the thing. I would really think about who I'm dealing with, because you do it one time, it's like a cat. Once you feed a cat, they keep on coming back to your house.
4: What type of cats you got by your house?
5: Oh, he used to feed them cats back in the day.
6: I had to clean up them cats.
4: Oh, my God.
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10: 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Baby, tell me what you want to do with me. And that's H-R-I-S-B-R-O-W-N. Y'all ready for this? Got a call from Chris saying that he wanna do another remix. He done already took my hit and made another hit, ain't that?

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Top real sleek, big tip, big gun old. 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Hit her, making them play, stacking that pay. 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Never been a boat or a lame old. Never switched up on the gang, oh. Street cred good, always, oh. Let me put this cook on your face, oh, hit her. I ain't in your beats and you ain't in mine, hit her. Yeah, we both outside. That's my type, but here.

DB in heels. 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He Mr. Giddy done. 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Fall in love every time we link. 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

0: Yes, them California girls are beautiful, but it's nobody better than them. 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I'm Jayla Mache, and I gotta talk about this Kai Cenat situation. It's been all over my timeline. Now, if you don't know what happened, Kai Cenat created a group called Clover Boys, which is a group of his friends, right? Now, one of those members named Reggie has been airing Kai out with a whole bunch of allegations saying that Kai Cenat is a pedophile. He go the other way. He's evil. He's not who we think he is. This whole thing, right? The friend said that he's not on anything. He's telling the truth. And he's been doing a lot of videos and uploading and saying if anything happened to him, we all know why, okay? Now, Reggie has been online doing this for the past, like, 2 days, and Kai Cenat finally responded. And I'm gonna catch you up on what he had to say if them allegations are true. Coming up next on 97.9 The Box.
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0: swear Tim's really put her she must have put something in that song, because I cannot get away from it, man. Now, coming up right here, we're talking about Kai Cenat and what's going on with everything he got. Girl, he been in the blogs. A lot of his his friends is kind of backstabbing him. Well, I'm gonna tell you more about what's going on coming up at 1:10. Right here, we got new music. Too Bad, Rich the Bad.
1: 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I told her hop in the Wraith.

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3: 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Whoa.

0: You want to know what else is getting big? This Kyson ass story that's been going around, girl. If you don't know, I'm finna catch you up. 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And I'm Jayla Mache. Now, I've been seeing Kai all on my timeline and his friend, well, his old friend now. His name is Reggie. So if you don't know, this is actually not funny because Reggie was a part of Kyson ass group that he created, which is called the Clover Boys, which is a group of friends that streamers and this and that. So they're really big content creators. Now Reggie has went online like 2 days ago saying that Kyson is a pedophile. He goes the wrong way. I mean, not the wrong way, the opposite way. He does things that he's not supposed to. He's evil. He's painting his whole picture surrounding Kyson, just trying to make it seem like he's not who we think he is. And Kyson is fed up. So Kai went on stream a couple, maybe like 2 hours ago and set the record straight. He said that his friend, well, his old friend, is actually on, you know, substances that he's not supposed to be on. He has lost his mind. He is lying. You know what? You can go ahead and check it out. I'll keep you updated over here. I can't really go into details. We are on a radio station, but it's a lot going on, and we want to know what's real and what's fake. But go ahead and go to YouTube. I'm pretty sure Kyson is going to upload. Reggie is still online. It's a lot going on. And you know what's also going on? There's a walk to end breast cancer this Saturday, October 3rd, at Sam Houston Park downtown at the 2026 Kamon Race for the Cure. So make sure you go out there and get your walk on for a good cause right here on 97.9 The Vox.
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It's finally October 1st, and I want to know what's the spooky things you're getting into. 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My bad. 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

0: Christ H-Town's number one hip-hop and R&B station that was Around Me by Nota 05 on 97.9 The Vox. It's Jayla Mache. You know, a lot of people are so excited that it's October 1st and Halloween and the fall season. Y'all know our fall ain't gonna come until, like, what, December? And then winter come in January. That's first thing. Second thing, I'm excited for Thanksgiving. Like, we can bypass Halloween, okay? But you know what we cannot bypass? We cannot bypass getting you some tickets to this really big car show. Car Shows is back. Yes, Salam is hosting one, King of Cars. And you know, he got performances, Zero, Paul Wall, Mike Jones, Lil Kiki, Kirko Bangs, which I haven't heard perform in a long time, and more. It's Sunday, November 22nd at the Reliance Air Arena. 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
1: I just believe you just got to be careful when you go into restaurants, all of them, because especially at these ones that are buffets. 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
2: But don't they have people like a lot?
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1: 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And I see other people that come probably didn't wash their hands. 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
2: That's why you can't go to the $12.99. 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

0: And I will. 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

0: dip on a. I got way too much. I can't keep it on a low. I got way too much. I got way too much.
1: 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I'm Jayla Michae, and that was AZ Chyke and Tyler the Creator. Look like mama. Shout out to AZ Chyke. He's actually, you know, having a performance this Friday here in Houston, so that's exciting. And also, that music video is crazy. Okay, make sure you go check it out. Now, look, coming up in 6.5 minutes, we have one of my favorite songs by Tim's. And then coming up at 2:30, I'm going to tell you what G Herbo said. He might be out the game. Yeah, it's a little crazy right here on 97.9 The Vox.
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0: 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G Herbo shared some news, said that he might be out the game. I got more information coming for you. Coming up next.
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0: said that he's about to retire from rap. 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
12: Good morning, H-Town. 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
13: There's some allegations as well from Suge Knight that claims that Tupac's mother, after he passed away, they had him cremated and arranged for his ashes to be smoked.
7: They were smoking on that Tupac?
13: That's what Suge Knight claims.
14: Suge be making some outrageous claims.
7: I don't think people really did that. I remember they did that in that movie, Ha Ha.
13: And then the man came back to life and was helping him cheat on the test.
7: Yeah.
13: Because he was smart, but he had passed away. I mean, this is just something crazy to even say. And to say that his mother orchestrated it, bro.
14: Come on now.
13: This trial is getting wild. I'm not even going to lie to you. We'll keep you updated as things
7: That'd
13: develop.
7: That'd be a cool thing.
14: Oh, what? Gonna,
7: y'all smoke on some mind if I the time come.
13: We might start talking like JQ. They're going to say, what the hell's wrong with you?
14: We got how
13: the,
14: would you say?
13: We got the spirit of JQ in us.
14: If you get that JQ, how
13: oh,
14: would you
13: yeah,
14: say?
13: Pimpin! Shim shimmer with the drip, so it don't trip, don't slip. They thought they could take a pimp out, but I'm still up in their mouth. Hey, thank you.
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1: 8-8400 or 8-400, either way, Craig.
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4: Okay.

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tomorrow night, 12 a.m. to 3 a.m. to come and hang out with you. 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
11: 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I just believe you just got to be careful when you go into restaurants, all of them, because especially at these ones that are buffets. 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
11: There's some allegations as well from Suge Knight that claims that Tupac's mother, after he passed away, they had him cremated and arranged for his ashes to be smoked.
12: They were smoking on that Tupac?
11: That's what Suge Knight claims.
4: Suge be making some outrageous claims.
12: I didn't think people really did that. I remember they did that in that movie, Ha Ha.
11: And then the man came back to life and was helping him cheat on the test.
12: Yeah.
11: Because he was smart, but he had passed away. I mean, this is just something crazy to even say. And to say that his mother orchestrated it, bro.
4: Come on now.
11: This trial is getting wild. I'm not even going to lie to you. We'll keep you updated as things
12: That'd
11: develop.
12: That'd be a cool thing.
4: What? I'm gonna
12: y'all smoke on some mind if the time come.
11: We might start talking like JQ. They're going to say, what the hell's wrong with you?
4: We got how would you sound
11: we got
4: if
11: the
4: you
11: spirit
4: hit?
11: Of JQ in us.
4: If you hit that JQ, how
11: oh,
4: would you
11: yeah,
4: sound?
11: Pepe, we back, baby. Oh, Shim Shimmer with the drip, so it don't trip, don't slip. They thought they could take a pimp out, but I'm still up in their mouth. Hey, thank you.
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I stay out the way, don't be all in the mix. 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With my business, I'm relentless, ain't no witness. I got two rent houses in the getting rented.

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1: In America, pregnancy and childbirth should not be more dangerous because you are a Black woman. 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We can change that. Listen when Black women say something is wrong. Take their symptoms seriously, know the warning signs, and demand a healthcare system where every Black mother has the opportunity to survive, recover, and thrive.
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4: 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They thought they could take a pimp out, but I'm still up in their mouth. Hey, thank you.
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0: Hey, little April, where's your little sidekick?
1: Little? Who are you calling little?
0: You.
1: Me? Oh, I'm not little, and neither is she. So why you call her little April?
0: Well, little girl, little April's name was commissioned by a great man, my dad.
2: Yeah, my sidekick gave me this name, so I'm stuck with it. He's surely missed.
1: I'll be your new sidekick, little April, but you can lose the little for me, uncle.
0: How about you get lost while I tell these good people to come out to the little dealership inside the loop, Fairdeal Auto Sales. 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
2: 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Come out and see us at the little dealership inside the loop. 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

0: Wait.
1: J-Mac, so much goes on when it's the first of the month. For example, it's October, right? It's spooky season. Halloween's around the corner. It's National Pumpkin Spice Day. I gotta save my money for a pumpkin spice latte. I don't got time to pay my rent today.
0: I'm glad you say it's spooky season. You got your mask on. God dog.
1: Very funny, J-Mac. Have you already picked out your Halloween costume, or is that what you're wearing today?
0: Won't we be, as friends, won't we be Jada Pinkett and Tupac?
1: Why?
0: Because you saw that picture they had back in the day. I think we could pull it off.
1: I don't even know the picture, so there's no way people are going to recognize it because I don't even know what picture you're talking about.
0: Forget you then.
1: Well, look, we can't forget. We do got your chance today to win a pair of tickets to Chris Brown and Usher's R&B tour when they come to H-Town. All you got to do is play a game of Lyrically Correct at 6 a.m. with us this morning.
0: We also have your chance at a pair of tickets to see Big Slim's King of Course show with a game lucky number 7. All you have to do is text 7 to 24042.
1: Oh, yeah. Sugar Daddy Slim said he's going to be doing it big. He's going to be bringing all his cars over there on the lot. I can't wait.
0: And speaking of that, what is the best car show for you?
1: Unfortunately, I feel like
0: win.
1: I did go to some car shows, but I don't think I went to the ones back in the day. I think like the last ones I remember are the recent ones that we did, like when we had like 50 Cent perform and what's that mean? Block Boy JB perform.
0: Okay.
1: And it was the Dub car show. That was like maybe right before the pandemic, but I don't remember going to the OG ones back in the day. What do you think was one of the best ones back in the day?
0: I mean, definitely I like when Pimp C and your boy a Bun B perform. Ooh. I think that was classic.
1: Iconic.
0: Because we thought that Pimp C was not going to perform, and he did perform, and that made it all so good.
1: Didn't Chris Brown perform at car show before?
0: He did.
1: God doggy.
0: I mean, we have had them all. You name the celebrity, they probably performed at car show if they're old school celebrity.
1: Well, I know Slim is going to be bringing them out, so make sure you are ready for your chance to win this morning. And coming up, man, Bill Gates, he has another warning for us about AI, and this one sounds like less like the Jetsons and more like a disaster movie. How dangerous you think AI could get? We're going to get into that coming up next on 97.9 The Box.
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1: What is today?
0: 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Wake up, wake up, wake up. It's the first of the month.
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1: y'all
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0: 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Good morning, H-Town. I'm JQ, J Mac, and Jazz, live from your local Houston BMW Center Studios. I've been trying to warn you for the last couple weeks about AI taking up water, J Mac, and how it's going to be affecting this planet. Now you want to play around with AI now, but I'm telling you, there's going to be some serious consequences someday.
1: I ain't scared of AI. I'll slap AI upside his head.
0: Well, I know you won't slap Bill Gates in his head because he's rich, and he is sounding the alarm about artificial intelligence. He said, in the wrong hands, AI could be powerful enough to help drive events that could result in a billions and billions and billions of deaths. Simply AI becoming evil on its own. But he also said, you know, they got people out there that have bad intentions. They use these powerful AI tools. And he's even talking about how tech companies, you know, they creating stuff and sometimes it gets out of hand. I'm telling you, have you seen iRobot?
1: So they scare you. Something that's not even alive is going to kill billions of people. That's crazy. Not even alive.
0: Come on now. Have you ever seen the show Black Mirror?
1: No.
0: Well, you need to watch Black Mirror because a lot of that stuff could come to real life. And I'm telling you right now. Look, I'm reading another article right here. Tech CEOs talking about how AI can have significant effects on us. I'm telling you, just watch. You're not going to believe me. Wait till about 5 or 10 years pass. You're going to be like, oh my gosh, I can't believe AI is doing all this stuff. And I can't believe what happened with one family. This is disturbing. Wrong body, missing remains. And now a family was demanding some answers. We have an update for you in the Shim Sham of the Day coming up next on 97.9 The Box.
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0: JQ, J-Mac, and Jazz live from the Houston area BMW Center Studios. And boy, oh boy, it's a new report in that funeral home in Detroit that messed up on somebody's mama's funeral and it didn't end too well.
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3: JQ got that shim sham of the day.
1: Yo, tell me what this.
0: So I don't know if y'all remember this story we talked about a couple of weeks ago about a Detroit family that went to Hutchinson Funeral Home expecting to prepare for their mother's viewing and realized the woman presented to them was not the mother. It was somebody else's mother with that family's clothes they bought for the mother on the wrong mother.
4: Horrible.
0: And they cremated their actual mother before they got the viewer.
4: Jail.
0: Big mix up. Now, here's where it gets big. Joseph Hutchinson Jr., the funeral home's vice president of operations, was found dead on September 24th.
4: Oh, wait a minute. Hold on.
0: Just days after the family's accusations went public. The Detroit police confirmed his death, and the Wayne County Medical Examiner is responsible for determining the cause and the manner. Authorities have not connected the death to the funeral home controversy, but they said foul play was not suspected at the time.
4: I did not see this coming. I'm not going to lie.
0: I told you it was going
4: to
0: be bigger than the original. But then I told y'all, I said that ain't gonna end good. This man needs to protect himself because when you do something like that and you in Detroit,
4: yeah.
1: I mean, that's probably not the first time he did that. I've heard stories of this happening in H-Town where this has happened.
0: Mixing up the bodies?
1: Yes. This happens. This is a common thing. Now, this is probably the first time it became so big, but if you go through some of these stories, I see this is happening. What is going on?
0: Yeah, but to unalive somebody for, and you don't know what's
1: well,
0: wrong.
1: I thought you said it wasn't no foul play. It
0: is. They always say that.
1: But you think it was a foul play?
0: When it's us, it's always it was foul play. Don't act like we ain't seen this story before. I'm not a detective, but I watched enough SBU get Olivia Benson on it.
4: Miss Benson, what you think about this? Where's Nancy Grace on this case? I ain't gonna lie to you.
1: How would Nancy Grace go?
4: I don't want nothing to do with this case. This is crazy.
1: Nancy Grace
4: I don't
1: go.
4: Know what she would do. I don't know what she would
1: she
4: say.
1: Be talking loud.
4: I couldn't even tell you. I couldn't even tell you. Oh no.
0: All I got to say for all my respected funeral homes out there. Make sure that when somebody has died, you got the right body so you don't end up a body.
4: Yeah.
0: And that's all I'm going to say on that.
4: And thank you.
0: Mm-hmm.
4: And coming up.
3: Good morning, H-Town. Good morning, H-Town.
1: I probably use it to do other things.
4: Like what?
1: I don't know. I just try something new every day, you know? I mean, because there's so many things that I haven't tried. So I get an extra 8 hours. Maybe I go bowl. One day I'm golfing, you know? Stuff like that. Mm. Challenge myself.
4: Okay.
1: Next day I'm in a shooting class.
0: What you shooting?
4: Oh, blanks. For sure.
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9: 97.9 The Box traffic. We are working a trouble spot on the north side. 45 North Freeway, northbound Gulf Bank. That's a broken down vehicle, disabled, right lane blocked. Southbound 45, that on-ramp from Emancipation Avenue, the on-ramp is partially blocked. And a stall at 45 North Freeway southbound Cypress Wood that's off to the shoulder. I'm Debbie Douglas with traffic.
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0: JQ, J-Mac, and Jazz, live from your local Houston BMW Center Studios. And we said it once, we said it twice, we're going to say it again, because third time's a charm. November 3rd, you need to make sure you get out and vote. J-Mac, you are a man of the people. Send a special message right now, J-Mac, to the people of why it is so important that they actually go out there and vote. Not just to get in the sticker, why they really need to go.
2: You definitely need to vote because we have fought so many years, mm-hmm. hundreds of years for our right to vote.
0: Mm-hmm.
2: And, you know, a lot of times we can complain, but we don't vote. And you definitely need to vote in the local mm-hmm. and the national because mm-hmm. these people make laws.
0: Now, J-Mac, what about the people who, because I know a friend, he says, listen, me voting ain't going to change nothing. What do you have to say to that person today?
2: I think that's the wrong mentality.
0: Ooh.
2: And I think that's the mentality that's going to hold us back. If you keep on thinking like that, every vote counts.
0: And what you mean by hold us back?
2: Hold us back because, like I said, when you don't vote, you put the wrong people into office that govern your law.
0: There he go. Now he getting landed it, baby. Woo! That's what I'm talking about, J-Mac.
2: Shut up. I think you're just being...
0: No, I'm serious. I needed you to break it down because people ask those same questions all the time. It's not just for getting the sticker and saying you voted. It's really a reason why. God, doggy. We can never be on the same page for once.
2: We on the same page.
0: Finally.
2: Go vote.
0: And what page you can go to for the information about voting is all available on our website, theboxhouston.com. Ooh, I vote you get us some tickets for this, J-Mac, because coming up next, we got to give these away, though. We got a pair of tickets to see Chris Brown and Usher on the R&B tour. They come into H-Town very soon, and all you got to do for your chance to go this morning
2: is what?
0: Is play a game of
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7: Yeah.
6: Chris Brown and Usher.
7: Yeah.
6: You know, yesterday, folks wanted to just debate if Chris Brown has a classic album. Uh-huh. So today, we'll just give Usher his flowers, man. Because, you know, we can for sure confirm Mr. Raymond has been doing it for, whoo, Lord, 30 years?
8: Yeah, how many?
6: Three decades?
8: How many?
6: Oh my God, what year is it? Holy crap.
8: Classics do you think he have as far as albums? At least two, right?
6: Yeah, besides Confessions, I like the number one, 8701 or something like that.
8: 8701 had You Remind Me.
6: Yep.
8: You Got It Bad.
6: Oof.
8: You Don't Have to Call.
6: Ooh.
8: Confessions, yeah, Burn. Confessions Part 2, My Boo. Now, My Way, 1997, it had You Make Me Wanna, Oof. Nice and Slow, and My Way.
6: J-Man, you didn't even give him a little sample. Like, how they gonna even know some of them songs you're talking about?
8: Can you give him a sample?
6: I was trying, but God, don't you want to speed through that thing?
8: Okay, what about, yeah, featuring Lil Jon and Ludacris, that song?
6: Yeah.
8: That's one of his number one songs.
6: Yeah.
8: You Got It Bad.
6: You got it bad.
8: Burn.
6: Oh, this was when I was heartbroken back in the day. Oh, my gosh. I think I got broken up with on the playground or something. Oh, man, I had to let it burn.
8: I don't remember My Boo featuring Alicia Keys.
6: There's always that one person that will always have your heart. And you'll never see me coming because you're blinded from the start.
8: Okay, You Make Me Wanna.
6: You Make Me Wanna lose the one I'm with and start a new relationship. That's cold right there. You say, I'm trying to lose the one I'm with.
8: Okay, You Remind Me.
6: You remind me of a girl that I once knew. See her face when
8: okay, Nice and Slow.
6: Wanna take you to a place nice and quiet, and there ain't no one to interrupt. Ain't got a rush. I just wanna.
8: I bet you don't know this. Confessions Part 2.
6: Okay, this ain't karaoke, J-Mac.
8: Confessions Part 2.
6: You better look it up and get your lyrics.
8: Girl, you were singing.
6: You taking it too far, bro.
8: You would tell somebody that's in love.
6: You in love.
8: Speaking of that, I know I gotta get off of this, but I saw you thirst trapping. And some of these Usher songs will go with that.
6: J-Mac, I wasn't thirst trapping.
8: What was that?
6: A picture.
8: It was a trap.
6: It was a picture. Who was getting trapped?
8: And you know what? I even seen our box start putting some faces on it.
6: 97.9 The Box loves me, J-Mac. I can't lie about that, man. Best station in the world.
8: I'm
6: best girl in the world.
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1: It's a good fit. Yeah, you know, come on. 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We got women and men that work here. Okay, God dog it. Let's just give away these Chris Brown Usher tickets. Call the number 9. God dog it. It's time to play Lyrically Correct. 713-621-0979. If you know them songs like we were singing, you know them
0: like
1: lyrics.
0: She was singing.
1: It's your time.
0: Because she was thirst trapping.
1: It's your time to shine.
0: She wanted nice and slow.
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0: She wants you to give her confessions. Good. Don't burn her, though.
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5: God, I knew about that.
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5: 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Man. 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
4: 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Well, I'm probably sure there's no videos of this. 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
6: 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He would. 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
6: Oh my God!
5: What?
6: That's crazy. 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
16: 97.9 The Box traffic. Working a trouble spot on the west side. West Sam Houston Tollway, northbound Briar Forest. This wreck causing about a 15-minute delay. It's slow from Westheimer. And 45 Go Freeway southbound at FM 519 Main Street, Lamarck. Getting reports of a wreck. I'm Debbie Douglas with traffic, 97.9 The Box.
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1: 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JQ, J Mac, and Jazz live from your local Houston BMW Center Studios. We trying to put it on the floor. Well, at least be somewhere in the arena. You know what I'm saying? It's not going to be a bad seat in the house at NRG Stadium on Usher and Chris Brown's
2: Okay. Tour.
1: Like, for real. Like, you can see from anywhere in there. You really can. Mm-hmm. Seriously. You never sat in the 600s before?
2: I've never sat in the 600s.
1: You're a liar.
2: I've never been way up there. I've never.
1: That's a lie. You might not have seen. You were just standing looking.
2: Have I got those tickets? Yes. Have I sat in them? No. Well, I'll be like, back. I'm not doing it.
1: I'm here to tell you there's no bad seat in the house, okay? And we're trying to get somebody in the house this morning. All you got to do is play a game of
2: Lyrically Correct.
1: Are you ready to play a game of Lyrically Correct, Mr. Young?
3: Yes, sir. Yes, ma'am.
1: Oh, really? Okay, listen. Now you're good. It's your chance to win. You got to play this game of Lyrically Correct, so you're going to have 7 seconds, but you can't rap or sing the song out loud.
2: And burn, how long will Usher be burning until she returns?
1: Man. Sorry, dog. Cover the call back.
3: All right, thank you.
1: All right, Cedric, you trying to win these tickets?
3: Yes, ma'am.
1: All right, here we go. You got 7 seconds. You can't rap or sing the song out loud.
2: And burn, how long will Usher be burning until she returns?
3: 311 days, 19 hours.
1: Ooh, that's a good guess, Cedric, but it's lyrically incorrect. Call us back, all right?
3: All right.
1: Hey, girl, how you doing over there?
4: I'm doing good. How you doing?
1: You sleep still?
4: No, I'm not.
1: Okay, girl, here we go. You got a chance to see Chris Brown and Usher. You got to be up for these men. But you got 7 seconds. You can't rap or sing a song out loud.
4: Okay.
2: And Burn, how long will Usher be burning until she returns?
4: 11 days,
5: 17
4: hours.
5: It's been 11 days, 17 hours. I'm going to be burning until you return.
1: All right, congratulations, ma'am. You won the tickets.
4: Okay, thank you.
1: You're welcome. J-Mac was trying to cap on you, man, but you got it.
4: Yeah, he tried it.
2: Let it burn, girl.
1: Really? That's just... Bro, you are so corny, bro. Get you some better jokes.
2: You love my corn.
1: I do not love your corn. Maybe some lady out there, but definitely not me. There got to be a lady out there for you, J-Mac. But no, for real, we got to talk about this lady who basically escaped the D word.
2: The D word.
1: She escaped the D word.
2: It wasn't you.
1: And they tried it multiple times.
2: You never have escaped the D.
1: Oh, you don't know me. Now we're going to talk about this lady, though, coming up next in about 5 minutes on 97.9 The Box.
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0: Good morning, H-Town. I'm JQ, J Mac and Jazz, live from your local Houston BMW Center Studios. Okay, this is a crazy story. Our super producer came flying in here this morning talking about, did y'all see that woman who they tried to unalive two times, but it didn't happen? Okay, Bennett, tell us what happened with this story.
1: So basically, she's the first woman in Tennessee in 200 years to be put on, what is it called? Death row.
0: Yeah.
1: Right.
0: Yeah.
1: So she's been waiting for what, 30 years now?
0: Yeah.
1: Apparently
0: they say she unalived her classmate or something. Like she beat and stabbed the person when she was like 18 years old. So she's been in there for a long, long time.
2: Yeah, her name is Krista Pike.
0: Okay, J Mac knows her. I'm just kidding.
1: Okay. Krista Pike.
3: Go ahead. Okay.
1: So yeah, last night they gave her the lethal injection.
0: Mm-hmm.
1: And it didn't work. So they were like, you know what? Protocol says we do it again.
0: Right, right.
1: It didn't work again. So
0: that's
1: now
0: crazy.
1: They're like, what do we do? What do we do with her?
0: They said the lady was alive and snoring. She was supposed to, like, they said, you know, you're supposed to, she didn't lose consciousness. She still had a heartbeat and all that stuff. And they said the curtain, you know, the curtain, the curtains were supposed to close on her two times. And the lady escaped it. So I don't know what's going to happen with her next. But
2: I mean, with a last name like Pike, you know.
0: What?
2: Pike is a predatory fish. Pike is a...
0: What?
2: Yes. I'm just saying, with that last name, I know that she's dancing with the devil.
0: Oh, you wilding this morning, sir.
2: Come on, man. They have tried to kill this woman two times.
0: So what you think they should do with her now?
2: Let her live. Let her live.
1: Well, they don't know what they're going to do with her because protocol only says you could try twice.
0: Yeah.
1: They don't know if they could do a third one.
2: Well, no. If it said the protocol says you can only do it twice, she's going to be alive.
0: So she'll just stay in prison forever?
2: Probably.
1: Do you think she's happy about it this morning or do you think she's like... feeling another way?
2: I don't think she even thinking about it.
0: What?
2: She was snoring.
0: No, because she had got injected, fool. She wasn't snoring because she was just sleeping because the medicine was working, but it didn't work all the way, I guess.
2: I'm just saying, if you didn't survive all of that, you know, I think that, hey, it wasn't your time to go. I think you're going to just suffer in jail.
0: Yeah, it's going to be a crazy Netflix movie for sure. And speaking of jail, oh, you can't be partying in jail because they cracking down over there at Fort Dix.
2: What, you plan on going to jail?
0: No, I'm just telling you. Everybody thought it was a party yesterday. I'll tell you why it ain't at 6:40 coming up in the juice on 97.9 The Box.
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18: 97.9 The Box traffic. Working that trouble spot on West Sam Houston Tollway, northbound Briar. Forest. Two left lanes blocked with that crash stop and go from West Park. It's causing about a 10-minute delay. If you need an alternate route, you can use the West Park Tollway or Willcrest. 45 Gulf Freeway southbound FM 19 at Main Street in Lamar get reports of a wreck. I'm Debbie Douglas with traffic.
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20: 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You're

We got to talk about what's going on in this prison on 97.9 The Box. Good morning, H-Town, because one man is headed back to the hole after they say he was having a good old time. We're going to talk about it in the juice next after this song on 97.9 The Box. Good morning, H-Town.

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2: Wow. 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In a jam, call Big Say. 281-445-6000.
0: I'm convinced the internet will always get you in trouble.
3: What you talking about?
0: Yesterday, the video started circulating of Diddy down there in the prison in Jersey, Fort Dix, and you know
3: what? Go back. What did you say?
0: Fort Dix is the name of the place he's locked up in Jersey.
3: Oh, okay.
0: Come on, J-Mac, focus, guys.
3: You got to run on sentence right there,
0: bro. No, we know he's been in prison, but yesterday it came out he was on his phone, and so apparently now this is just alleged. They say they got nudes in that phone that he had. They also said, you know, of course, yesterday we talked about he getting Chinese massages in there. People are cooking in fancy meals. They say empanadas. I heard a rumor yesterday about some jerk chicken, curry chicken.
3: I bet you they did have some jerk chicken.
0: No, stop
3: He was
0: it.
3: Eating all of
0: stop
3: it, too,
0: it.
3: Huh?
0: They said contraband booze, allegedly Hennessy, you know, before he got in trouble for the hooch. And, of course, they say inmates doing his chores, making his bed, all that kind of stuff. So, I mean, I'm not sure exactly why he got in trouble, but as of yesterday, they threw him back into the shoe. Ooh. If you don't know about the shoe, J-Max, I know you don't know about prison for real. I know some stuff. Basically, that is the special housing unit, basically known as solitary confinement. So he by himself now, locked away. I mean, what
3: you want to know, huh?
0: I don't know, because I told you I know a lot of people in prison have phones and stuff.
3: It's still illegal. J-Mac, contraband.
0: A lot of people have phones.
3: That don't mean it's right. A lot of people do a lot of things. Girl, what's wrong with you? And I thought you were a criminal.
0: What?
3: I thought you were on the dark side, on the other side of the law.
0: I'm not on anybody's side, but I just want to tell you, a representative for Diddy spoke out about the reports and the claims of all these things and said that the media was turning this ordinary prison life into news. I'm telling you, this is ordinary stuff for real.
3: Girl, you ain't never been to prison.
0: J-Mac,
3: but
0: I've seen videos
3: rules.
0: Of prisoners on TikTok and everything. They make TikToks. There's a whole thing called prison talk.
3: There's some real prisoners out there in the city listening to us right now.
0: I know. And
3: could y'all please call
0: her? J-Mac, I'm watching J-Mac on live right now. You don't even know. See?
3: Will
0: I'm telling you, J-Mac.
3: Will y'all please call and tell this young lady
0: that stuff is not normal?
3: Hey, it's not right. That's why he's thrown into the shoe or whatever it's called.
0: J-Mac, you're so strict. It's 2026.
3: What? You just think criminals can do whatever they want?
0: No, I don't think they can do whatever they want, but I think they be doing stuff, so.
3: And that's what they get. And you know what happens when they do stuff? They get thrown into the shoe. And you will get thrown into the shoe, too, if you go to
0: a prison. You should have been a corrections officer, bro. You would have been a great corrections officer.
3: Because
0: I really
3: think so. Holding y'all to a higher standard.
0: You ain't holding me to nothing.
3: Crockett!
0: Uh-uh. Oh, I'm going to slap him. I'm going to slap you! Ooh, J-Mac, just wait, bro. And you know what? Coming up in the next juice, somebody that was like his coworker, he did something despicable, and he ended up having to take this man down because he was trying to take everybody else down. We'll talk about that, though, at 7:40. But obviously, we need to pray today at 6:50. We have 5 minutes of positivity on the way. Mr. Garrett on 97.9 The Box.
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4: What's the first thing you gotta do?
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4: Okay.
6: Let us pray. Lord Jesus, it is you who wakes me up every day. And I am forever grateful for your love. This is why I pray. You let me touch so many people, and it's all for the good. I influence so many children. I never thought that I would. And I couldn't take credit for the love they get, because it all comes from you, Lord. I'm just the one that's giving it. And when it seems like the pressure gets to be too much, I take time out and pray and ask that you be my crutch. Amen.

encourage you, man. Clap, clap, clap, clap, clap, clap, clap, clap. Keep your head bowed. Lord, oh, let fairness find us. And let the truth, you know, stand tall. And when the game feels rigged, don't let us trip or fall. Give us what we earned and let the right door swing. We don't need no favoritism, Lord, when you are handling things. Bless every move that we make and let success come through. Turn the work into wins and our dreams into the truth. Keep our hearts clean and help to elevate all our crew, because what's meant for us is ours, Lord. All we ask is that you see us through. Oh, come on, clap again, God doggy. Oh, my God. God, a blessing on the way. If you believe it, say amen. Wow. If you in your car right now.

0: God's got a blessing.
1: God's got a blessing.
0: Everybody say that with me. God's got a blessing.
1: God's got a blessing.

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1: God's got a blessing.
0: Everybody. God's got a blessing.

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0: seven questions.
1: Now I got some questions and I need some answers.
0: Answer number seven and you win. Good Morning H-Town's lucky number seven is less than 3 minutes away.
2: JY, turn me up. Miami. It's all my scammers and my kid money.

0: Nice up and out of the box, Tamara.
1: This is her. What's hey, up? Good morning, guys.
0: Good morning. Are you ready to play a game of lucky number seven?
1: Yes, I guess. Yeah.
2: Come on, girl. You got this.
3: It's lucky number seven. Answer question number seven and win.
2: Listen, this is what we're going to do. You're going to have 7 seconds to answer each question. If you get all the questions correct, you win the tickets. If not, we go to the next person. They'll pick up where you left off. But if you get that last question, number seven, correct, you got the tickets.
1: Oh, my God. I'm starting off at the first question.
2: Yes, but if you get seven, you get them all right, girl.
0: Bring it in.
2: It's going to be easy. We're going to help you. Just kidding.
1: Okay.
4: Question number one. What candy bar is named after a famous baseball player?
1: The Reggie bar?
4: Nah.
2: Who Reggie?
0: The Reggie bar. Time is up. Appreciate you playing, Tamara. All right.
2: Reggie bar.
0: Lionel, how you doing?
5: All right.
0: All right, we play a game of lucky number seven. My girl Tamara got question number one wrong. We're going to start you off at number two.
4: Question number two. Which Houston rapper is known as the king of the ghetto?
5: Zero.
2: Okay. Yep.
4: Question number three. What vitamin is also known as ascorbic acid?
5: Vitamin C.
0: Yep.
4: Question number four. How many months have fewer than 31 days?
5: Oh, how many months? Oh, man.
4: Better guess. Man. Time up.
2: Yes.
0: Oh, man, time is up, Lionel. Appreciate you playing, oh, dog. All right, man.
5: Yeah, all right.
0: Oh, good morning, Kelsey. How you doing today?
6: Good. How are you?
0: Good. We're playing the game of lucky number seven. Our brother Lionel got question number four wrong. We're going to start you off at number five.
6: Okay.
4: Question number five. What is the capital of Nebraska?
6: Lincoln.
0: There you go.
4: Oh, God. Question number six. What is 144 divided by 12?
6: 12.
2: Yep.
4: Question number seven. What instrument is used to look at objects too small to see with the human eye?
6: Microscope.
2: Yes! Yay!
0: You got tickets to Big Slam Presents the King of Cars Custom Car Show and Cultural Fest going down November 22nd. Rely on the arena with performances from Zero, Powerwall, Mike Jones, and more. You got it for the free, girl.
2: Okay. All right, now let's go over those questions that she got wrong, or that they got wrong.
4: Okay, what candy bar is named after a famous baseball player?
2: Babe Ruth, the Great Bambino. Have you ever seen The Sandlot?
4: How many home runs did he hit?
2: Oh, come on. I said I'd seen the movie The Sandlot. I didn't say I was just watching Babe Ruth as a kid.
4: Have you ever ate a Babe Ruth?
2: No.
4: Nasty. How you know it's nasty? It was good.
2: Nah. That's nasty. That's some old candy, J-Man. Don't eat no more Babe Ruths, bro.
4: How many months have fewer than 31 days?
2: Seven.
4: No, you're wrong.
2: Six, seven?
4: No.
2: Six?
4: No.
2: Five.
4: Yes.
2: I knew it. I was just messing
4: Keep
2: with
4: guessing
2: you.
4: Guessing you're going to get
2: it right.
4: I was
2: messing with you, Baby Ruth. No. I was just messing with you guys.
4: And don't call me Babe Ruth.
2: Okay. Well, anyways, we got the Shim Sham of the day. Coming up, you will not believe what they doing to the money.
4: What are they doing to the money?
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14: H-Town. There's some allegations as well from Suge Knight that claims that Tupac's mother, after he passed away, they had him cremated and arranged for his ashes to be smoked.
15: They were smoking on that Tupac?
14: That's what Suge Knight claims.
16: Suge be making some outrageous claims.
15: I don't think people really did that. I remember they did that in that movie, Ha Ha.
14: And then the man came back to life and was helping him cheat on the test.
15: Yeah.
14: Because he was smart, but he had passed away. I mean, this is just something crazy to even say. And to say that his mother orchestrated it, bro.
16: Come on now.
14: This trial is getting wild. I'm not even going to lie to you. We'll keep you updated as things
15: That'd
14: develop.
15: That'd be a cool thing. Y'all smoke on some mind if the time come.
14: We might start talking like JQ. They're going to say, what the hell's wrong with you?
16: We got would you sound
14: we got
16: if
14: the
16: you
14: spirit
16: hit.
14: Of JQ in us.
16: If you hit that JQ,
14: oh,
16: how would you
14: yeah,
16: sound?
14: Pippa, we back, baby. Oh, Shim Shimmer with the drip, so it don't trip, don't slip. They thought they could take a pimp out, but I'm still up in their mouth. Hey, thank you.
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4: JQ got that shim sham of the day.
5: Yo, tell me with this.
0: Oh, boy. So, this is going on around America right now. So, basically, people are passing out counterfeit $100 bills.
1: Where?
0: It's a lot of it been going on in Florida, and they've been seen in Vermont. And they said they have recovered at least 8,000 of them. Now, in Florida, they were using it at a lot of Publix stores.
1: Publix?
0: Yeah, Publix is kind of like the CVS's and the Walgreens on the East Coast and some of the South.
1: And they catching them at the grocery store?
0: Yeah, they trying to buy up some. You try to buy up some groceries, too?
1: I would, but I would just think they wouldn't. You know how sometimes they test your money? I wouldn't think they test it at the grocery store.
0: And guess what? They're making the counterfeit hundreds out of $1 bills. What? They're altering it where it looks like when they're adding the zeros and it's making more. But if you look at it closely, you can tell that it's counterfeit, and the police are saying right now, just because somebody show you a $100 bill, don't get all excited talking about, I got out. They say examine that thing right now, because they saying it's going to be passing off from city to city.
1: I'd like to see it in the city just to see how it looks.
6: So you can take it to Area 29?
1: No.
0: Jab going to be over there. We see Jab going in there with $10,000. $10,000, Jab. You throwing $10,000?
1: Hey, man.
6: Kristen, I'm going to kick you out.
1: I took a trip.
6: And Eric.
0: She going to lose her trust the process shirt.
1: Come on, man. Y'all need to trust the process. Them bills is real. And coming up next, there really was a hijacking attempt that just happened the other day. We'll talk about it at 7:40 in the Juice on 97.9 The Box. Good morning.

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0: 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Good morning, H-Town. A group of passengers ended up saving a plane from what could have been a big disaster. They say this could have been like some 9/11 type of situation. We'll talk about what happened coming up next after this song in the Jukes on 97.9 The Box.
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4: 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In a jam, call Big Say, 281-445-6000.
1: Okay, this is honestly a crazy, crazy story. And the reason why I bring it up is because, you know, last month, you know, we were talking about 9-11 and stuff. How it's been years since 9-11 happened. So there was a flight that was flying from Dubai to Tel Aviv, and there was about 174 people on board. And they say that the co-pilot allegedly stabbed the captain that was the pilot of the plane.
2: Oh, my God.
1: So the reason why I bring it up is, imagine, J-Mac, we both pilots, and then you just flip on me, stab me, and try to hijack the plane. Because that's really what happened.
2: That is so crazy.
1: So they said the plane suddenly plunged, like, over, like, I think they said, like, 20,000 feet in the air within, like 30 seconds. So the plane was going all the way down. They said speeds were close to, like, 700 miles per hour. And so the captain that was stabbed, they say apparently he was able to unlock the cockpit door. And passengers came inside and the crew, and they grabbed the man who was trying to hijack the plane. You know, they took control of him. I don't know if they really, like, beat him up. They said they had him in a chokehold, dragged him away. They pulled the controls, pulled the plane back up. And then there was two off-duty pilots who happened to be passengers, went into the cockpit, took control of the plane, and then diverted it back to Saudi Arabia, where they landed safely. And the alleged attacker was arrested there. Imagine that the passengers didn't do
2: that. I can't imagine any of that. Imagine you being on that plane. Do you ever fly again? Ever? I'm never flying again if I'm on that plane. Never, ever. Because that has to be a life-changing episode. You almost die. That changes you forever.
1: And it was a pilot. It was the co-pilot. The man worked, you know what I'm saying, like, for the airlines.
2: Who
1: he was
2: can you trust? If you can't trust your co-pilot on anything, who can you trust? Man. I don't trust you.
1: Ooh. What?
2: If you can't trust your co-pilot in life, who can you trust? Nobody. Nobody.
1: This is honestly crazy. They said they don't even know the motive for the reason why the man would do this. Because my question is, okay, so if he was a pilot, he went to pilot school, he a regular pilot, he'd be working for the airline. One day he just decided to interact in some terrorist activity?
2: Mental issues.
1: Uh-uh.
2: It's something mental. Yes. Why you say uh-uh? I mean, you stab somebody.
1: No, hold on.
2: Oh, you stab somebody and you almost take a plane down and you don't think it's mental?
1: No,
2: what do you think it is?
1: I'm just saying, what was the trigger? All of a sudden, you're a pilot all these years and then one day you decide, okay, I'm on a mission.
2: Do you know how hard life is sometimes?
1: Not to do something like this, no.
2: You're right, but I'm just saying. You thought about it.
1: No, I didn't. I would never think about something like this, okay? I'm just happy those people are safe and they were able to save each other. This is where you talk about teamwork, making the dream work, and keeping that plane going in the air, J-Mac.
2: Why are you hitting the...
1: Because if the team all works together, the plane going to continue to fly.
2: And
1: again,
2: that's why I try to
1: those
2: tell
1: people
2: y'all
1: are modern
2: morning.
1: Day heroes. The pilot man who got stabbed and survived, and the passengers on the plane. Okay,
2: I'm landing.
1: And coming up next, folks are wondering who is Drake's new bae that's been hanging out with him in Texas.
2: No, that's you.
1: Oh, yes,
2: wondering.
1: They are. Oh, well, I am.
2: Nobody's wondering that.
1: Oh, yes, they are. We gonna talk about who been at his ranch, 840.
2: I don't care.
1: In the juice next. 97.9 The Box.
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18: 97.9 The Box traffic on 45 Gulf Freeway northbound right as you approach 610 South Loop, southeast side of town. Got a stall that's taking up two left lanes, slow from Edgebrook, a 35-minute delay. You can take Highway 3 as a good alternate route. 610 East Loop southbound, Port of Houston, Ship Channel, getting reports of a stall right lane. I'm Debbie Douglas with traffic.
19: Ready, begin.
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1: And it's my favorite time of the morning.
0: What
1: time? For the Difference Makers, where we salute people who make a difference in the community.
0: Salute!
1: Craig!
2: Yes, sir.
1: Mr. Jones, do you know who this is?
0: Uh-oh.
2: No, I don't.
0: Oh, Lordy.
1: This is J-Mac and Young Jazz from Good Morning H-Town, man.
2: Oh, what's going on, J-Mac?
1: Man, somebody nominated you because you were a great teacher. Why are you so dedicated to teaching?
2: Man, the kids need it nowadays, man.
1: What grade do you teach?
2: Man, I'm kinder through fifth grade.
1: And how long have you been teaching?
2: 15 years plus.
1: And what is so rewarding for you teaching the kids?
2: Around them to experience things and see a different side of what they used to do at home and out in their community.
1: If you could give a young kid some advice, what would it be?
2: Don't give up. Just keep going. Things will get better.
0: Mm, I love that.
1: Congratulations, dog, for all you do.
0: Mm-hmm.
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0: Woo!
2: Oh, man. 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
2: We love our freedom of speech, but every once in a while, someone's got to be told.
3: Man, sit your ass down.
0: Apparently, that is not what they want folks to do anymore. And when I say folks, I'm talking about TSA officers. So airport security employees, you know, that check your boarding passes and IDs and stuff, they say, well, no longer be allowed to sit down while working. This was confirmed by TSA on Tuesday. So they say all the chairs are being removed from, like, the travel, you know, like the little checker, like, podiums that they be at where they be checking your ID and all that stuff. Uh-huh. All the chairs and everything are being removed.
1: So they're going to be more alert. That's what you're trying to say. They're going to be alert now.
0: They say that this is going to help them interact with the traveling public and require them to stand will create a better experience for passengers. But I'm hearing, you know, the employees are saying,
1: what?
0: You know, they spend a lot of time on their shifts already, walking around, doing stuff. And where's the evidence, truly, that sitting prevents these officers from doing their jobs effectively?
1: I'm sure it's some kind of research they use.
0: Where is it bringing out?
1: I'm sure somebody.

0: he has some research.
1: Okay, then bring the research out.
0: They didn't just pull this out their butt.
1: Bring the research out. I just told you. They said so that it can create a better experience for passengers. And to be honest, actually, I'll give my opinion later. But what do you think? Does TSA have a point? Should these officers be standing and alert when they're checking passengers and their passports and their IDs? Or do you think TSA actually needs to sit their ass down and give these people their chairs back? It's not that serious. 713-621-0979. Call us up and let us know right now. It's 97.9 The Box.
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0: JQ, J Mac, and Jazz, live from your local Houston BMW Center Studios in the center of Sit Your Ass Down, because TSA apparently does not want their beautiful agents and workers to sit down on the job anymore. They want them standing on 10 toes. Now, you know I'm all about 10 toes, but, you know.
1: No, you don't. You prefer to sit down all the time.
0: No.
1: Not, I'm more of a stand-up guy.
0: Time. No, not all the time, but I like to know stuff with good reason. Why do you want them to stand up? They said for a better passenger experience. Where people, I go to the airport all the time, Jamaica. I never say, oh, these people need to be standing up. They get on my nerves sitting down at work. I don't care. Scan my ID. Let me go on a flight. It's not that deep.
1: That makes them more alert. They're more aware of what's going on. They're just
0: you're coming up with anything
1: moment.
0: From your head. Let's ask the people, man. Good morning.
2: No disrespect to those that work at the airport. You know, it's a job. But you're getting paid. And that's the most important thing. So some jobs you have to stand around. Oh. It's that type of job, you know. And, hey, TSA, you dealing with people in the airport, helping them out, move around, get to places, information about stuff. There's nothing wrong with you being on your feet the whole time.
0: Yeah.
2: You know what I mean? So that's just real. When people complain about that, it's because some of them, they take advantage of the sitting down. Mm. And a lot of us have seen people that sitting down, they don't want to be bothered when we asking them to do something that's their job, that they got to go get uncomfortable. A lot of people just want to make that money, and they don't want to really do the work. So they complaining about it. Uh-huh. But, hey, as I said, they getting paid for it. So stand up, sit down, it don't matter. As long as you're getting paid, you need to stop whining.
0: Really? Sound like J Mac Jr. Come on, let's see what the ladies think. Good morning.
3: I think TSA needs to sit their ass down, because I work for the airport. It's nothing that's going to change with them sitting down versus standing up. It's going to be the same interaction, and I think the interaction is great. I don't think there's nothing wrong with it, so TSA needs to sit their ass down.
1: You don't never feel more alert when you're standing up than when you're sitting down? Because when you're sitting down, you seem relaxed.
3: No, not really. I feel more relaxed when I'm sitting down, and right. I can get my job done better.
1: Mm-hmm.
0: That's right. And she work at the airport, J-Mac. You work at the radio, and you always sitting your butt down, so he can't say
3: right.
0: nothing.
3: See? It's better. It's better if you sit down, right?
0: Yep. Thank you, ma'am. Have a good day. J-Mac, you should start standing up for the whole show then. So you can be more alert. What? Seriously.
1: Come on, man. I stand up all the time.
0: J-Mac, you sit down all morning long. So how dare you tell these airport people they need to be standing up?
1: I didn't tell them. Their bosses told
0: them. But you're on
1: them.
0: That side of crime. No. I don't even have to ask your opinion.
1: Hold on. Let me talk to you, little mama. Little mama.
0: Oh, I'm big mama.
1: Little mama. If our bosses said we had to stand up, and I want this glorious paycheck that we get each and every 2 weeks.
0: Of course you're going to do what your boss says. I'm saying what you want to do in your heart. It's not about what you have to do. It's about what you think is right and wrong in your heart.
1: I wouldn't mind standing up. We only work here on the air for 4 hours. I wouldn't mind.
0: Can we ask another listener?
1: Yeah.
0: Good morning.
4: Good morning.
0: Good morning.
4: This is Diamond. Now, they should give them their chairs back.
0: Tell them why.
4: It ain't been a problem.
0: Right. Tell
4: why's the problem not?
1: Hey, things change, man. Oh. They saying it's a problem right now.
4: Oh, man. Things change every day.
1: Right. So now they want y'all to sit, stand up.
4: I'm going
1: to
4: let you finish that. My wife a TSA agent.
1: Uh-oh.
4: That's why I'm calling in on it.
0: That's
4: okay.
0: Right. That's right, Pirate. Take up for your lady. That's a good man.
4: The main part I need to worry about is paying them when we got their government shut down.
1: Uh-oh.
0: That's right. Mm-hmm. Thank you,
4: Bobby. They worried about the chill. We worried about the paycheck.
1: Okay. I can't talk bad about a man who defending his wife. I feel you.
4: Yeah. There you go.
0: Well, thank you, Byron, for checking in, man. Have a good morning, all right? So you changed your mind, huh?
1: You're just a weak old cheerleader in the back.
0: No, he's right. His wife works there. If it's no problem, she's a hard worker. Come on now. 713-621-0979. The votes is kind of split. So call us up and let us know what you think about this situation. Should your TSA agents be required to sit down? Do you feel like they need to be, required to stand up? Should they be on their feet? Let us know what you think. It's 97.9 The Box.
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1: 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Shut up! What's wrong with
0: Good
1: you?
0: 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I just said, see if you could stand up for 10 minutes and do your job.
1: I stand up.
0: Anyways, we
1: put
0: gotta,
1: me on a bike story, Bennett.
0: We need to come. Oh, yeah, he, okay, I'm he on his feet up. Now. TSA officers are—they are now not allowed to sit down while checking boarding passes and IDs. And we want to know from you: do you think that they should sit their ass down? Good morning.
2: I think they all. Nobody needs to sit down. They all need to stand up.
1: Yes.
0: Oh.
1: Yes.
2: From the back of the office to the front of the office.
1: Yes.
2: Stand up.
1: That's
2: Thomas Shepard standing up 10 to 16 hours a day, and right. I'm moving and rocking and rolling. Them people need to stand up. They got to make sure the place is secure, the premises are safe. So all the way I know you standing on business and handling your business if you stand up.
3: And I'm standing
0: up. Do standing up really mean you to feel safer, though?
3: I feel safer. I feel like I can move these fists.
0: I don't feel safe with you moving those fists. Good morning. What you think?
4: Hey, I want to feel safe and secure when I get on the plane. Let them folks sit down so they can do their job.
0: Damn.
4: You don't want no disgruntled TSA worker.
0: Mm-hmm, that's right, because sometimes they just be mad anyways when you're putting your bags through and everything, you know?
4: Exactly. So let them folks sit down. You make them stand up. You know, they're going to start halfway doing their job. Might start letting some stuff slip by. So I want to feel secure when I get on the plane. So let them folks sit down. They ain't hurting nothing.
0: He said, let the people sit. Come on, man, J-Mac. I'm telling you right now.
1: Stand on business.
0: What you think? Good morning.
2: I think TSA needs to sit their ass down.
0: Mm-hmm.
2: And apparently, they can since they're taking everybody's chairs anyway. I don't go to the airport for a customer experience.
0: You what?
2: It's not a luxury. I said, I don't go to the airport for a luxury experience.
0: Right.
2: Like, it's not a car dealership. It's not a Michelin star restaurant. It's not a Four Seasons.
0: Right.
2: The only thing that's gonna elevate my airport experience is my flight being on time.
0: Amen to that, ma'am. Thank you very much for letting us know. J-Mac don't even fly. See, that's why he quiet.
1: That's not true.
0: Bye. Have a good day.
2: Bye, y'all.
1: Hey.
0: Yeah, they not no front desk concierge, J-Mac. They better check your boarding pass and ID.
1: Everybody should stand on business because their employer wants them to stand on business.
0: But sometimes you have to say to your employer, "This
1: be like you, huh? Be a rebel. Do what you want to do.
0: Last person. Let's get a final decision then, since you want to say the votes are split. Good morning.
5: Good morning, H-Town. Listen, everybody got their part to play, but this is the thing. What does standing up or sitting down have to do with alertness?
0: Thank you.
5: The people who are checking your ID and your passport, their only responsibility is to do that. The people that should be guarding the building, those people should be on their feet and moving. So, no, TSA needs to sit their ass down.
0: Got him.
1: Are you a former worker over there?
5: No, I travel a lot. And to stand in that line for 45 minutes just to be checked out, imagine standing there for 8 hours checking people in. It's wrong.
0: Ooh-wee. Thank you, man, for checking in this morning. You have a great day.
5: And I'll catch you next weekend. They better be sitting down, too.
1: What you gonna do, ma'am? What you gonna do?
5: I'm gonna go have it. I ain't gonna do nothing because I don't want to get kicked off the flight, bro.
0: Bye, man.
1: My
0: have a
1: point
0: good day.
1: Exactly.
0: Bye. It's determined. TSA needs to sit their ass
1: Hold
0: down.
1: On.
0: Let
1: see
0: the people get their chairs back.
1: See, my point is people talk loud and don't do anything. And that's in every profession.
0: Sometimes, J-Mac, just talking about something like that can bring awareness, and it maybe will change somebody's mind. And be like, you know what? They got a point. Get them people their chairs
1: We can
0: back.
1: Talk all, and to be truthful, we can talk all we want. Them people still going to be standing up when I go to the airport.
0: You don't know what's going to happen.
1: I
0: and
1: bet.
0: You don't go to the airport.
1: I am.
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0: There's some allegations as well from Suge Knight that claims that Tupac's mother, after he passed away, they had him cremated and arranged for his ashes to be smoked.
8: They were smoking on that Tupac?
0: That's what Suge Knight claims.
1: Suge be making some outrageous claims.
8: I don't think people really did that. I remember they did that in that movie, Ha Ha.
0: Then the man came back to life and was helping him cheat on the test.
8: Yeah.
0: Because he was smart, but he had passed away. I mean, this is just something crazy to even say. And to say that his mother orchestrated it, bro.
1: Come on now.
0: This trial is getting wild. I'm not even going to lie to you. We'll keep you updated as things develop.
8: That'd be a cool thing.
1: What? Gonna,
8: y'all smoke on some mind if I the time come.
0: We might start talking like JQ. They're going to say, what the hell's wrong with you?
1: We got how
0: the,
1: would you sound
0: we got
1: if
0: the
1: you
0: spirit
1: hit
0: of JQ in us.
1: If you hit that JQ, how
0: oh,
1: would you
0: yeah, Pepe. We back, baby. Oh, Shim Shimmer with the drip, so it don't trip, don't slip. They thought they could take a pimp out, but I'm still up in their mouth. Hey, thank you.
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1: Hear ye, hear ye, hear ye. It's your boy, J-Mac, and I'm taking you back in time. 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
3: 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In a jam, call Big Say 281-445-6000.
0: I couldn't believe my eyes earlier this week when I saw Karol G, who I love me some Karol G. She's great. She's very talented. She was at
1: Karol G.
0: She
1: song.
0: Was at Toyota Bachota.
1: Okay.
0: Yeah. And so she was over there. I think she was over there at Toyota Center performing, and she brought out Drake. Now I've been to Toyota Center and seen a lot of shows this year, and no one has brought out Drake. And so I say, you know what? This is great. They got a song together on her album. I understand Drake speaking in Spanish. We love to see it. He had been in Area 29 earlier in the week, throwing a whole lot of money. You know what I'm saying? He loves Houston. So then I see Karol G was spotted at Drake's ranch out there in Texas, which, again, I never been to the ranch, J-Mac.
1: You want
0: to
1: go out there, don't you?
0: I never been to the ranch. She was on the ranch, so there's been some rumors flying, maybe some going on with him. And if you think I'm crazy, even Bruno Mars posted, when you see Drake dancing with your Latina crush in 4K at Karol G at Champagne Poppy, respond to me ASAP. I have to get her back. I must get her back. I will get her back.
1: Was she at the ranch riding some horses?
0: Huh? I saw a picture of her posed up on foot with a cowgirl hat on. I don't know what she was riding over there, but if it was what you thinking, this is crazy.
1: I'm sure he has plenty of horses out there.
0: Yeah, but you think, I mean, I don't know. I could see it. She's a beautiful woman.
1: Oh, yeah. Breaking them in.
0: J-Mac, what's wrong with you, bro?
1: What? There's nothing wrong with me. I'm just saying, Drake has a ranch. Horses are on ranches.
0: It don't mean they going together.
1: No, she probably went out there to enjoy the farm life.
0: Yeah, just to see a man about a horse.
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1: I just believe you just got to be careful when you go into restaurants, all of them, because especially at these ones that are buffets. You know, I stopped eating at a buffet a long time ago just because I'm just scared other people getting their food and dropping stuff in the food by accident. 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
8: Come on, J-Mac. 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
1: I've been to a buffet with you, and I'm thinking, God, dog, it in Las Vegas.
8: Oh, man, we was eating good.
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0: The best buffet.
1: But I always just think, man, they probably dropping things in there. And I see other people that come probably didn't wash their hands. 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
11: Okay.
0: What's up? It's Young Jazz with the juice. 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
6: 97.9 The Box traffic working a couple of trouble spots. Highway 99 westbound Riley Fazell Road, that's an accident, and that's got you slow from Imperial Promenade Drive. And a stall downtown at 69 East Tex northbound Lyons Avenue, right lane, stop and go from the George R. Brown. I'm Debbie Douglas with traffic, 97.9 The Box.
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1: Why did you have your face closed making them ugly faces when the music was going on?
0: Because I think I'm with Chris Brown. I deserve PJ wings and champagne showers, too. And guess what? If you're trying to see Chris Brown, tomorrow morning, 6 a.m., in a game of Lyrically Correct, we're going to have your chance to see Mr. Chris, too. Now, I don't know about the champagne showers and the PJ, but J-Mac, you ought to do that. Treat the city of Houston.
1: Do you got tickets for October the 9th?
0: Yes, tomorrow at 6 a.m. I just told you.
1: No, I'm talking about your own tickets, girl. Nope, I know we got tickets.
0: Nope.
1: Are we going?
0: I don't know. That's too far in advance for me, honestly.
1: You ain't got no hookup?
0: It's about a week away. I might have to do some
1: What about your people?
0: Strange things for some change.
1: Oh, they paying. I know they paying for your strange.
0: I got 8 days to figure this out, J-Mac.
1: What's the strangest thing you ever did for some change? Honest.
0: Feet pics. I ain't crazy.
1: You ain't sold not one.
0: I sold a lot of feet
1: Where?
0: Pics. What do you mean? I take the picture and I get the Cash App. It's so
1: oh,
0: easy.
1: Oh, I thought you had your site.
0: No, it's not a website. It's just random.
1: So you're really selling pics?
0: J-Mac, come on.
1: What's the average pic go
0: Have
1: for?
0: You seen how good these is shellac on here, baby. This costs an extra 15.
1: Let me see your...
0: Check me out.
1: Girl, oh my God.
0: Hey, if you want to see those feet, you can find me. You can find me at It's Young Jazz.
1: You are mastermind.
0: Tell them where to find you, J-Mac, because your toes are a tore up.
1: I bet you I can sell my feet before you can sell yours.
0: J-Mac, your feet really scare me. I'm not going to lie to you.
1: I'm going to sell them to your Annie. I know she'll buy them.
0: You know what? Your favorite Annie. Keisha, she coming up next right now on 97.9 The Box.
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0: 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Keisha Nicole checking in. Happy a Thursday morning. Feels good to be back, man. I was like, wait a minute. Do I still want to do my job? I've been gone for so long. Listen, I was out for my birthday, celebrating my birthday, because you know how us Libras do, right? We celebrate for a long, long time, and Libra season just started. But I do want to say thank you to everybody who showed me so much love for my birthday. When I tell you, I couldn't even get through my inbox on Instagram and all the tags. Y'all really showed me that. Man, you messing me. I appreciate that. I went over to Las Arenas, Dominican Republic. I'm going to tell you about that because it was so beautiful. But listen, on the show today, got your chance to win tickets to see Victoria Monet live in concert. Yep, she's going to be here on October 31st, Halloween night. So be listening for your chance to win that. And then Big Slim presents King of Cars Custom Car Show and Culture Fest. Zero, Paul Wall, Mike Jones, Kiki, Kirko Bangs, and so many more. 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You want to hear something? 713-621-0979. I got you. Let's vibe. I'm here with you until 2 o'clock. It's 97 Out of the Box. 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
19: There's some allegations as well from Suge Knight that claims that Tupac's mother, after he passed away, they had him cremated and arranged for his ashes to be smoked.
20: They were smoking on that Tupac?
19: That's what Suge Knight
21: claims. Suge be making some outrageous claims.
20: I don't think people really did that. I remember they did that in that movie, Ha Ha.
19: And then the man came back to life and was helping him cheat on the test.
20: Yeah.
19: Because he was smart, but he had passed away. I mean, this is just something crazy to even say. And to say that his mother orchestrated it, bro.
21: Come on now.
19: This trial is getting wild. 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We'll keep you updated as things
20: That'd
19: develop.
20: That'd be a cool thing.
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21: say?
19: 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They thought they could take a pimp out, but I'm still up in their mouth. And thank you.
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0: Now these throw out the box, Keisha, Nicole.
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0: Which ones you trying to get?
1: Victoria Bonet.
0: Let's do those inside the 11 o'clock hour. How about that?
1: Fun.
0: All right, 11 o'clock hour. Make sure you tap in, okay?
1: Yes, ma'am. Have a good day.
0: You have a better one, girl. Hey, listen, on the way, big news involving Rick Ross this morning. Actually, some not so good news. We'll talk about that inside of What's Trending at about 9:40. 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

0: This one's so good. Janae and Kendrick Lamar. It's so good. 97 Out of the Box. Keisha Nicole. Let's get into what's trending. So, Rick Ross making headlines this morning. According to Court and Joe Records, he was booked early this morning and facing a felony charge of battery by strangulation and a misdemeanor battery charge. Now, records list both as domestic violence related. His bond was set at a total of $6,000 and his arraignment is scheduled for October the 22nd. Now, these are charges and he has not been convicted. Police have not released the details of what allegedly happened, when it happened, or who the alleged victim is. But this does come just days after his ex-girlfriend, model Jasmine Kendrick, she had posted photos of an injured lip and accused him of hurting her on social media, okay? Now, authorities have not confirmed that her allegations are connected to the arrest, but we don't have confirmation of anything just yet. But he is facing some serious charges. His attorneys haven't responded, but listen, that's why I ain't never yelling a couple goals about nobody, because the social media, we ain't learned nothing the past week. Everything looks good on social media, but is it really good behind closed doors? Once I find out more, I'll definitely let you know about that, and that is what's trending. Hey, on the way, I'll tell you how to win tickets to Big Slim Presents King of Cars Custom Car Show and Culture Fest. 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
5: 97.9 The Box traffic as you head into your midday commute on 69 East Tex northbound approaching Lauder. Got an accident, about a 5-minute delay, stop and go from East Mount Houston. Highway 99 northbound at Clay Road, that is road work left lane, and 610 West Loop westbound, that off-ramp to the Katy Freeway, that still has the off-ramp partially blocked. I'm Debbie Douglas with traffic.
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1: Welcome back. Welcome back.
0: Thank you. I appreciate that.
2: I heard you back on the air today, so I had to call and say, what up?
0: That's love. Thank you.
2: Happy birthday. You know what I'm saying?
0: I'm a Libra, so I'm accepting happy birthdays and dinners until the end of our season. We in a break room with it coming up next. That's at 10:10. It's Kanye, Lauryn Hill. I can't wait. 97 Out of the Box.

0: Rock Station, the one hip hop and R&B station. Keisha Nicole, hey, listen, if you're trying to get your hands on those tickets to Big Slim Presents King of Cars Custom Car Show on Culture Fest, I got you inside the 1 o'clock hour on those tickets, okay? All right, it's time to jump into the break room. I was going through my DMs because I had so many DMs while I was on vacation for the break room, but this one was interesting to me. Oh, by the way, just the first time in the break room. This is where we all get together while we at work. We break down a situation, a scenario. We give advice. Sometimes it's not the best advice, but we listen and we don't judge. So this girl goes, hey, Keish, I've never had this happen before, so I need to know if I'm doing too much and overreacting about this. So I've been dating this guy for about 5 months, and a few weeks ago, we got into our first argument. In the middle of the argument, he pulled out his phone and started recording me. He said he was keeping it for his own records, just in case. We got into another argument last week about the same thing, and he pulled out his phone again and started recording me. Now we can't see eye to eye because the argument was about something else, and now it's about him pulling out a phone every time we get into an argument. We now can't seem to get past this thing. Have this ever happened to you before, and is recording an argument ever justified? He did mention that he dated a girl once who lied about him pushing her, so he doesn't want to get in the same situation and scenario. But I've never given him a reason to think that I would lie on him or anything. I feel like my privacy is being violated, and if we're in a relationship, we should be able to talk about things without pulling our phones out. 713-621-0979. Major red flag for you. What would you do in this situation like this? Ooh, somebody pulling a phone every time you argue? I don't know. Let me hear from the listener. 713-621-0979. What do you think she should do in a situation like this? Let's talk about it. We in a break room on 97.9 The Box. Last call. 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
5: 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I was told the language was too graphic and that some people would be offended, so they changed the words. So here it is. Right now, right here, we are victims of attack by some we know, but many more nameless and faceless people living in the shadows. The first defense of both sides is usually to act as if it never happened. Then, the perpetrators start disagreeing with each other about the particulars of the attack, sometimes calling it victimless. The time is now to bring the attack to a halt. We must stand up and use our vote this November to declare that we are no longer going to allow ourselves to be victims. We must be heard. You must vote this November in order to stop the assault on us, because the reality is we are the ones who are battered and bruised.
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0: Straight Out of the Box, Keisha, Nicole. We just have the break room right now. So we're talking about the girl who said this situation never happened before. She's dating this guy. It's been about 5 months. They got into an argument and he goes and pulls his phone out and records their argument. And she like, wait a minute, is this necessary? And he said he was keeping it for his own records. They got another argument, right? What do you do? Pull the phone out again. And again, he said he dated a girl once who lied on him. So now any type of conversation, he got to pull his phone out. Is this something that you could be in a relationship where somebody keeps pulling their phone out?
1: I would definitely feel a way. I think that's kind of weird. Like, if it's not getting physical, if I haven't started, like, leaping towards you or charging at you, you don't need to bring your phone out just because we're talking.
0: Arguing? Because they were arguing.
1: I don't know. I just feel like your tone can be loud. You might yell. Okay, things happen. But if I'm not a physical threat to you,
0: yeah,
1: I don't see why you're pulling out your phone. It just would make me feel like you record other stuff, too.
0: Yeah, and now it's like a bigger issue because now y'all arguing over this instead of arguing over what y'all was arguing over.
1: Exactly.
0: Yeah. 97 out of box.
2: So, how you doing this morning?
0: I'm great. How you feeling?
2: Fine. Okay, so the issue is now that women have lied so much on these men on false accusations. That now they're paranoid. I have a son, and I tell him, hey, if you had an explosive argument with your girlfriend, take a picture of her, get on the phone so your phone can be pinged, because you don't know if they're going to lie on you.
0: Okay.
2: And that's so sad today that they have to do this.
0: And I hear where you're coming from, girl, because we have seen this so many times. But how would you feel if you were in that situation?
2: I would understand it, and I would let him know. I would say, hey, you know, I'm not that tight. But if you still feel that maybe I am, then we just need to go separate ways.
0: 713-621-0979. You're arguing with your partner or somebody that you're dating, and they start pulling their phone out every single time. Is that a sign for you to go? Or do you understand where they're coming from in that situation? Let's talk about it. We in a break room on 97 Out of the Box.

0: Dolly Babe, Pink Blush, 97 out of the box. Keisha Nicole, we inside the break room right now. We're talking about the girl who is in a situation where she's been dating this guy for 5 months. Everything been good. They got into one argument. Dude pulls out a phone to record the argument. Okay. A week later, they get into another argument. He pulls out a phone again. She's like, listen, we can't keep doing this. Why are you filming our interactions? He's like, hey, the last girl I was with lied on me, so I gotta protect myself. But is this really healthy for a relationship? Because now they're not even arguing about what they were arguing about and arguing over him pulling out the phone.
1: Hey, how's it going?
0: I'm good.
1: Okay, now, as a guy myself, I would most definitely do that because women these days be lying on a man and I'm just trying to do it for my own protection, for my own safety.
0: Okay, so if a girl did that to you, how would you feel? I'm just curious.
1: If a girl did that to me, I could be like, that's reasonable because it could go both ways. Yeah, I feel like it's justified.
0: And now both of y'all in each other's faces with phones in your hands while y'all arguing. Y'all never gonna get to the bottom of it. But as long as you know, if you do it, she can do it too. Hey, how about you?
2: That argument right there, I'm telling you what's wrong.
0: What's wrong with it?
2: I'm a man myself. And if that had to happen to me, I feel the same way that guy feels. Because I agree with that lady that you just talked to. I heard what she said. Sometimes these women allow people.
0: Mm-hmm.
2: You know what I mean?
0: Yeah.
2: You'll get in a lawsuit over a lie. You know what I mean? So if you got it on camera and she's aggressive, then yeah, he's spooked over that from his last episode. You know what I mean? So any woman he be with, they getting filmed.
0: Okay. So you understand where he coming from? You feel that
2: boy?
0: Yeah, okay.
2: Yeah, I understand where you're coming from. And I think that they shouldn't be together if he can't get himself together and stop doing that lady like that.
0: Okay, because she ain't do nothing to him. That was the last woman. And y'all always talk about how y'all always, women always bring the old relationship to the new relationship. Well, he is too.
2: Yeah. Yes, he is too. So.
0: I appreciate you, baby. Have a great day.
2: Right on.
0: Honestly, I would be so uncomfortable because a disagreement shouldn't automatically feel like a case somebody is building against you. Now, if he genuinely feels unsafe, they need to really have an honest conversation about, hey, is this really good for us or should we be together? Because I've been seeing how people been going to the internet of videos when they get into it with somebody and they doing it for clicks, likes, views, whatever, right? How do I know you're not going to do that with this video? I just think it's not healthy. I personally don't, but that's what the break room is for. If you got a dilemma, you can always slide in my DM at Keisha Nicole on Instagram. Coming up, those tickets to go see Victoria Monet on 97 Out of the Box.
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13: 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Yeah, that's almost all you hear, right?
0: 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I'm like, ooh-wee. 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
16: 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But the 5-0-3 teams are the Chargers, who we talked about in the full show yesterday, the Dolphins, the Titans under new head coach Robert Saleh, and the more surprising Bucks and Texans. Baker Mayfield is out for at least 3 weeks with an injury, so Tampa Bay might be cooked. The Bucks are currently looking to add more quarterback depth behind undrafted rookie Jalen Daniels, who is the starter for now, and that leaves the Texans and CJ Stroud on a prove-it year off to a bad start. I will say they've played two good teams and had a tough divisional foe, but Stroud has to play better if this team is going to have a chance. 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

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Woo, it came by real quick, huh? 97 out of the box, Keisha Nicole. 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

0: Cardi, 97 Out of the Box, H-Town's number one hip hop and R&B station. Keisha Nicole hanging out with you, man. Oh, man. Astros season over after fighting their way back into the playoffs and win the AL West on the final day of the regular season and then been swept by the Chicago White Sox in the wild card round. Last night game was interesting though because, you know, you had a home run from Jeremy Peña, Cam Smith, Jose Altuve, but Chicago broke it open with a 3-run homer in the sixth. And yeah, looks like the season over for them. We need somebody to win around here because obviously the Texans are still looking for their first win of the season. So Sunday's game is going to be really, really interesting. And I don't think we're just fighting for a win just to be winning. Like, we desperately need a win. I mean, because we need one at least for the season, right? But also, I mean, who run Texas? The conversation, everybody talking about who run Texas? We playing the Cowboys. We have to win this one, man. But we're going to be without defensive tackle Mario Edwards Jr. for the rest of the season. He tore his ACL in Sunday's loss to the Colts and has been placed on injury reserve. Praying for him because he was balling like the first two games. He was actually doing really, really good. And that's a tough loss for the defense. And then, you know, hopefully we get Nico Collins back, but we still need a couple more players to return for us to really have a complete squad. Definitely a struggle this season, but looking for a win this Sunday. By the way, we want to invite you out again. Game day section for you and a crew this Sunday at Bar 5015. You know, they're taking on Dallas, Houston. We're going to give you $250 in game day food and drinks, okay? Get you that section. Just text the keyword bar to 24042. That is bar to 24042. Your chance to win that right now. Make sure you do a plus. So tickets go see Victoria Monet on the way right here on 97 Out of the Box. Last call. Just a few cabins left for the One Voyage Cruise 2026. 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

Okay, caller 9, your chance to win tickets to go see Victoria Monet, 713-621-0979. 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

0: Box, a lot of ones, Doja Cat. Keisha Nicole, listen, this rain is blowing me right now. This rain blowing me. What's that thing on Instagram to be like, nobody talks about going from this to this? I was literally on an island, just chilling, frolicking on a beach. I wasn't expecting this when I came back from my little vacation. But if you know of anything about Houston, that sun gonna be out in 2.5 seconds. All right, let's get to these tickets right now.
1: Keisha, I'm ready to get these tickets or what?
0: Hey, you ain't even answered my question, though. Simply say, how you doing?
1: I am amazing, Keisha. How are you?
0: I'm doing good. I'm doing good. You know you call number 9, right?
1: Thank you, girl.
0: You going to see Victoria Monet?
1: I'm going to see Victoria Monet.
0: It is Saturday, October 31st, Halloween night. 713 Music Hall, okay?
1: Thank you so much, Keisha.
0: You're welcome. Love you too, girl. Enjoy yourself.
1: Will do. Thank you. Bye-bye.
0: Bye. Listen, I've been missing y'all for real. I really do. When I came back to work, I said, I can't wait to talk to my people when I get on here. Hey, look, we got more tickets on the way. So Big Slim presents King of Cars Custom Car Show and Culture Fest, right? And we got your chance to win those tickets for November 22nd at Reliant Arena. That is going to be 1 o'clock hour. I'm just letting you know, after you go to your lunch break, after, you know, best damn lunch fix period, you come back to work, we're going to have those tickets for you right here on 97 Out of the Box.
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Okay, so we got three R&B tour shows coming up here in Houston to see Chris Brown and Usher. If you want to go tomorrow morning, Good Morning H-Town, make sure you tap in with them for your chance to win in the game of Lucky Number 7. Good luck. Keisha Nicole, Best Damn Lunch Week period coming up next. Yeah.

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rack city chick, rack city chick, rack city chick, rack city chick, rack city chick, rack city chick, 10, 20s and a 50s chick, rack city chick, rack city chick, rack city chick, rack city chick, rack city chick, rack city chick, 10, 20s and a 50s chick. 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

0: JQ, talk to him. Best damn lunch mix period, 97.9 The Box. Keisha Nicole. Woo, happy Thursday, one day closer to the weekend. David, what up?
1: Yeah, this is the best damn lunch mix I ever heard. You heard me?
0: Every single day at 12 o'clock on the dot. Don't miss it. Okay, look, because I keep talking about how I just came back from my birthday trip, right? And I'm over here laughing. Because you know how you go to another country and you like, you be flirting. I was out there with them Dominicans, and them Dominicans, they be real, you know what I'm saying? Romantic and real sweet. So I went to somebody's house. Look, I do everything they tell me not to do on trips, right? So me and my friend, we met somebody out there, random. They invited us to their house. This guy, his grandma and his grandpa cooked for us. Then they took us on some horses up into the hills and the waterfalls. My mama texted me like, girl, are you alive? Are you alive? But we had such time. So we get back to the house, right? The family house. And so the guy that took us to his family house, his uncle come. And I'm like, oh, he fine. Don't speak a lick of English. I don't speak a lick of Spanish. I can understand a little bit. So we over there trying to translate through the app. Baby, I done fell in love with that man in 5 minutes. But us leave us way too much because we like this, right? you fall in love in 5 minutes and then you like back to reality. So the next day we go to the beach. He hanging out with us or whatever. This man trying to kiss me and my list. And that's when I give a plan. I was like, oh no. I looked at my homegirl like, hey, it's time to go. Well, let me just tell you, because I know everybody always love to go to Punta Cana and Puerto Plata when they go over to Dominican Republic. There is a place called Las Arenas. It's like the new hotspot is growing, but it is the most beautiful beaches ever. I went to like 3 beautiful beaches with clear water. I posted stuff on my Instagram, at Keisha Nicole. I'm going to post some more. And I stayed in one of the most beautiful properties. It's a Marriott property. It's called Domanas or something like that. It's an autograph hotel. I didn't travel around the world. That was the most beautiful property. And the rooms was super cheap. So put that on your bucket list. I'm telling you right now, you'll be thanking me later. Anyways, that's my little trip for you. All right, take a beach. He hanging out with us or whatever. This man trying to kiss me and my list. And that's when I give a plan. I was like, oh no. I looked at my homegirl like, hey, it's time to go. Well, let me just tell you, because I know everybody always love to go to Punta Cana and Puerto Plata when they go over to Dominican Republic. There is a place called Las Arenas. It's like the new hotspot. It's growing, but it is the most beautiful beaches ever. I went to like 3 beautiful beaches with clear water. I posted stuff on my Instagram, at Keisha Nicole. I'm going to post some more. And I stayed in one of the most beautiful properties. It's a Marriott property. It's called Domanas or something like that. It's an autograph hotel. I didn't travel around the world. That was the most beautiful property. And the rooms was super cheap. So put that on your bucket list. I'm telling you right now, you'll be thanking me later. Anyways, that's my little trip for you. All right, tickets to Big Slim Presents King of Cars Custom Car Show on Culture Fest on the way. 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
1: Incognito, hanging out with Dr. Phil Harrison. 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I'm riding on the highways. Guess what I see? 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

0: and I will. I'll freak you, freak you like no one has ever made you feel, yeah. Yeah.
1: Ninety-seven out of the box, hey, y'all. Double line hip hop and R&B station. Keisha Nicole, let's get into what's trending because Rick Ross has posted bail. He has posted bail. Now, if you're just finding out about Ross being jailed this morning, the backstory is he was arrested this morning. There was an arrest affidavit from August the 28th, an incident that happened at his home. Rick Ross apparently, this is what the woman told police. Rick Ross was upset after she was tagged in an Instagram photo and accused him of hitting and choking her. Now, police say she later provided photos. Investigators reviewed surveillance videos, and those claims are just allegations. They have not been proven in court just yet. I don't know if you know, but his the girl he was dating, Jasmine Kendrick, the model, she had just posted photos a couple days ago of an injured lip and accused him of physically abusing her. Now, I don't know if this is in connection to the reason why he was arrested, but since he just posted bail, he has gone on Instagram, and he's defending himself. This is what Rick Ross has to say.
2: It's the boat, biggest of all time. First and foremost, I am totally innocent of the fabricated allegations made against myself. I repeat, I am totally innocent with these fabricated allegations made against myself. Now, I have an amazing team, and that's such an amazing team. And I'm totally confident that these fabricated allegations will be laid to rest.
1: Okay. Well, he's denying that he's done any of this stuff. I will say his attorneys has also denied the allegations and say he has pled not guilty. A judge found probable cause, ordered him to stay away from the alleged victim while the case is pending. So we have Ross's own public denial, his lawyer's response, and the allegations described in the police affidavit. So this case will now move through court, and we'll see what comes out at his next hearing. And I really hope he's innocent the way he's really getting on the internet talk about this is fabricated. I'll definitely keep you up to date with that, okay? Hey, coming up next, your chance to win tickets to Big Slim presents King of Cars Custom Car Show on Culture Fest coming up inside the 1 o'clock hour right here on 97 Out of the Box.
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4: 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One day I'm golfing. 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Challenge myself. 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
6: 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Was people really naked?
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4: Yeah. Man. I was just peeping.
6: How do you... I'm probably sure there's no videos of this. Ride naked? What part of Houston can you ride naked in?
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4: 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This is not something that just happened today.
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5: 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We got to go to that.
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5: Yes.
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5: 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He would. He would. He would. He lying.
6: You know, I don't want something to get caught in the spokes.
5: Oh, my God.
4: What?
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0: 97 Out of the Box, H Challenge of One, Hip Hop and R&B Station. Keisha Nicole, you know I just came back today. And I got a pleasant surprise. I will take this as, this is a birthday gift. Special guest, why are you looking like this? DJ EXO in the building right now.
1: What's up? Play too much.
0: Why do I play too much?
1: You know why you play too much.
0: Why do I play too much?
1: I'm your birthday gift.
0: That's not a great birthday gift.
1: That
0: a surprise.
1: Is an
0: you come
1: gift.
0: To my job.
1: Surprise. Yep. I'm here. Surprise.
0: Yeah.
1: I'm here.
0: You came today.
1: In the flesh.
0: Yeah. And you brought something really special today, right?
1: Oh, yeah.
0: You know, new music always drops on Friday. I'm here today on Thursday. We're going to get an exclusive from DJ EXO. You got a brand new one that, Listen, my digital editor came to me and said, Keisha, if you love somebody, he said, you going to like this one right here.
1: It's one of them. It's a vibe.
0: H-Town's very own Quiet Money Dot in the building too. What's going on, baby?
2: Yes, ma'am. I can't complain. Happy to be here.
0: All right, listen, coming up, we're going to play the brand new one from you, DJ EXO, for my birthday.
1: Yeah.
0: But let's get into this one right here. Love Somebody, because we ran this one through. You hear me? We ran this one through. It's 97 Out of the Box.

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0: 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Keisha Nicole. Super excited. I always love when I get a visit by DJ EXO. One of my favorite people. Why do you do that when I say this? You roll your eyes like I'm lying or something.
1: Because
0: you what?
1: Still, because we still ain't went on our dinner date yet.
0: You breaking stuff.
1: We still
0: stuff
1: ain't went on our dinner date yet.
0: You know what, EXO? We've been on a date before. Can you tell the people that?
1: We've
0: been on
1: here
0: two dates.
1: Go.
0: Where did we go? We went on two dates, DJ EXO.
1: We never went on our dinner date.
0: No, but you know, did we not go on two dates before?
1: Well, we never went on our dinner. That's the one that the people wanted to see.
0: Oh, so you wanted to get it on film.
1: Nah, I'm just saying.
0: Okay.
1: They want to see this live in the flesh.
0: You know what's crazy? Because I never talk about anything that I do on the radio. No one knows any of my personal business. So I literally gave that to them just now for free that we've been on dates before.
1: Nah, what's that other dude she had on her?
0: There's
1: a phone or something? The other dude she was on the air flirting with?
0: I was waiting with another guy on here.
1: Come on, I come from that, man. Come on, I come from it, man. Hey, I'm a real OG. Now I can call myself OG EXO.
0: EXO. Yeah. Just because they flirt with me don't mean I'm flirting back.
1: Oh,
0: I'm just really sweet.
1: What you were saying.
0: I'm nice. What did I say?
1: I hope the people, they know what I'm talking about.
0: We're not here for that today, though.
1: It's a whole community. We got a community.
0: Okay. We're not here for that today, though, right?
1: Okay.
0: We're going to go on our date. But we're here for your brand new single.
1: We got a new single, man. It's crazy.
0: My Move.
1: Yeah. My Move featuring my boy Dot.
0: What up?
1: We turning up for the city.
0: Listen, this is my first time having you on the show. Quiet Money Dot, y'all make sure y'all show him some love. Come on.
2: Gotta show some love to the mayor, baby.
0: Yeah, tell me about this single, guys. Let's talk about this one right here.
1: Man, I just wanted to do something for the city. Mm-hmm. You know, like, you know, my music, you know, we a melodic place. So
0: I
1: already been in my bag on that, but this, even a sample from the sample I did is an H-Town record.
0: Oh, wait. Who you sample on
1: it's
0: this
1: one? It's H-Town.
0: Oh, you sampled H-Town.
1: I sampled H-Town.
0: Okay.
1: We from H-Town.
0: Come on.
1: You feel what I'm saying? I had to get my boy Dot.
0: Let's do it.
1: It's a perfect combination.
0: When EXO called you, was it an easy yes for you?
1: We was all together.
2: I mean, man, it just happened. It was crazy. We were in Atlanta at Stankonia. And we were maybe 2 hours away from getting back on the plane to come back home, man. We walked in the studio. He already had it going.
0: What?
2: Told me to get on it. I was like, yeah, I got to. I got to do it for the city. And that's a different lane for me. I ain't never went down through that with the ladies on my music. So it's like.
0: That's where it's at, though.
2: For sure. It is.
1: They about to be all in his face now.
2: They already in my face.
0: Now, look, you guys are both going to be on the Big Slim King of Cars Custom Car Show and Culture Fest, which I got tickets on the way to that. But let's get into the brand new one right now. I need y'all to introduce this right here.
1: Man, this is my new record. My Move featured Quiet Money Dot. It's for the city. The world premiere. The first time

0: 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DJ EXO, Quiet Money Dot, brand new one. It's called My Move. Keisha Nicole, 97 Out of the Box, H-Town's number one hip hopper and R&B station. Going with your move, what does that mean?
1: Just going with your move.
0: Mm-hmm.
1: You know what that means.
0: Listen, I want you to tell me.
1: I almost had to go with my move on air. Y'all see how she acting, man?
2: Yeah.
0: You really about to have these people start in the rumor, okay? And they like it. They be eating it up too,
1: they
0: XO.
1: Do. Every time they see me,
0: they be like,
1: I thought you and your Keisha Nicole was going to dinner. They
0: want
1: to see it.
0: I can't hear you. You over here talking to everybody else, but you don't talk to me.
1: They want to see it. They want to see it.
0: They want to see it. Okay.
1: Yeah, they want to see it.
0: No, I like this one, y'all. This one inspired. Last time I looked on Instagram, you were opening up your plaques and stuff like that. Last time you were here, of course, your song was going crazy. Love Somebody. Keep Sweat. I mean, that whole story, because, you know, it's hard to get people to clear these samples. Keep Sweat literally was like, go ahead.
1: Yeah.
0: Like, y'all are family now. I know people are like, man, how are you able to move like this? But this is just who you are. Naturally, you know, he messed with you.
1: Yeah, it's a blessing.
0: Yeah.
1: I was shocked with that one.
0: You were shocked? Were you shocked with H-Town one too? Because, I mean, come on, sampling H-Town is crazy.
1: I mean, it's just one of them things where everybody is really embracing it.
0: Mm-hmm.
1: They love the spin on it, and they really telling me it feel refreshing. They like, man, this is refreshing. You know, so like they just rocking with it.
0: Mm.
1: They like how I'm doing it.
0: Uh-huh.
1: You know?
0: And then you know what? The last time we talked as well, you were telling me you had something on Summer Walker album. The album came out. You had something on Summer Walker album. You out here killing it, XO.
1: I'm grinding.
0: I'm proud of you, man.
1: Thank you.
0: The city proud of you, and the city behind you 110%.
1: Thank you.
0: I know you guys are both going to be over at the Slim Thug Presents King of Cars Custom Car Show and Culture Fest. 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

0: 97 Out of the Box, A-Shot, number one hip hop and R&B station, Keisha Nicole, November 22nd. Big Slim presents King of Cars Custom Car Show Culture Fest, featuring performances by Zero. You got Paul Wall there. I mean, if you A-Shot, you know A-Shot. Everybody, Mike Jones, Kiki, Kirk O'Banes, but also my man DJ EXO, who's here right now, Quiet Money Dot, who's here right now. You guys are going to be taking the stage as well at the car show.
1: Yeah.
0: Biggest memory of the car show. I mean, because I know for you, you grew up on going to the car show.
1: Yeah, I grew up, but one of my biggest memories would probably be once I got to the point in my career where I was able to do that off the lot. This was like in the beginning.
0: I remember off the lot.
1: You know, so that was probably one of my biggest, because I got a chance. I used to always watch them.
0: Right.
1: But to get a chance to actually be up there and we run out there and do our thing. That was a beautiful feeling. We caught the end right before it was almost over.
0: Yeah. Quiet Money Dot, is this going to be your first time hitting the stage here?
2: That's going to be major for me.
0: Wow.
2: You know, I grew up in the Sunny Side in South Park area. I used to just hear it on the radio. I'd never been to one.
0: So to be
2: performing at it is crazy. You know what I mean? End October, well, November, but just to get the news in October is crazy.
0: Wow. And listen, you know what? We might as well give out a pair of tickets right now.
3: I'm at number 9.
0: Hey, who's this?
3: Kimberly. So excited.
0: Wait. So, you know I got my people in here. XO, Quiet Money Dot. How did you
3: I love that song. Oh, my God.
0: Should we run it back one more time?
3: Yes.
0: Okay, so listen. You're calling number 9.
1: You are calling number 9, so I hope you're ready.
3: I manifested it just that quick. Oh, my God.
1: Did you hear me?
3: Yes.
2: It's going down.
1: I'm calling number 9. You're going to get a chance to see me take my shirt off.
3: I'm ready.
0: Well, congratulations. You got those tickets at Big Slim, King of Cars, Custom Car Show, and Culture Fest, okay?
3: I'm so happy. Yes. Thank y'all so much. All right, XO. Happy birthday, Keisha.
0: Wow! Thank you. So tell me this. You think me and XO should go on a date?
3: Yeah, go and give him a chance.
1: Man, y'all do us so dirty, man.
3: Can't lose.
0: That's so funny.
3: Everybody know he going to be accountable. Everybody know.
0: You know what? I'm going to go ahead and do it. We're going to go on a date. You want to go tonight?
1: Hey, listen.
0: Are you busy tonight?
1: Thank you. What's your name? What's her name again?
3: Kimberly.
1: My new best friend.
0: Are you busy tonight?
1: Tonight. What's tonight? Thursday?
3: No,
1: I'm chilling.
0: Oh, no. I was asking XO if he was busy, so if he wanted to go tonight. Where you going to take me?
1: Don't worry about that. I'm going to go with my move.
0: Oh, okay. Yeah, okay. Go with your move. All right.
1: Putting that shit together.
0: Y'all trying to get me fired up here, okay? let's go ahead and play the song one more time, XO, your brand new single, My Move. If you missed it, we're going to run it back because she said she wants to hear it again. So let's do it. You go ahead and introduce the song, XO.
1: This is my new single, My Move, featuring Quiet Money Dot, man. Y'all get ready. We about to take over the world. Let's get it.
2: 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H-Time.

0: Money Dot. It's called My Move. Appreciate y'all pulling up today on the show, guys.
1: Appreciate you.
0: Is that one available right now?
1: Yep. It's out right now. It just dropped today.
0: Woo!
1: So it's out. Y'all can go jam it. All platforms.
0: All right. Appreciate you guys pulling up. All right. It's 97.9 The Vibes.

0: 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Hey, listen, this Sunday, we're going to invite you out for game day vibes, okay? We're going to be over at Bar 5015 for Houston taking on Dallas. So not only are we going to give you a section, right, we're also going to throw in $250 in game day food and drinks. So if you want to be there, you want your people to come, because I already know how it is. Going out, you trying to watch a game, you standing up. You know what I'm saying? We're going to have that section right for you. You have a good time. Just text that keyword bar to 24042. That is bar to 24042. Your chance to win right now. Good luck. 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
9: Hey, Keisha, what's up today?
0: You know, Amber, I hear a lot of men in these personal injury radio ads.
9: Mm-hmm. Yeah, that's almost all you hear, right?
0: And, girl, they be yelling, growling. I'm like, ooh-wee. I mean, can the ladies get some?
9: Right.
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97 Out of the Box Station. It's the boy in here, popping R&B station, Keisha Nicole. I'll be here with you until 7 o'clock today, okay? So hold tight. We're going to hang out a little longer. And your chance to win tickets to go see Bryson Tiller on the way. It's Cardi.

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0: Kanye, Lauryn Hill, 97 Out of the Box, Ace Challenge, number one hip-hop and R&B station. Keisha Nicole hanging out with you. 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You want to hear something? 713-621-0979. I'm doing a whole, 9-hour shift with y'all today. It's 97 Out of the Box. Last call. 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

97 Out of the Box, A-Town, number one hip hop and R&B station, Keisha Nicole. Y'all are blowing me up about these Big Slim King of Cars Custom Car Show and Culture Fest. Listen, I'll tell you to win those on the way. In the meantime, let's get into the latest by Janae and Kendrick Lamar. It's a vibe right here. It's called So Good.

0: 97 Out of the Box, H Town, Des Moines, Hip Hop, and R&B Station, Keisha Nicole. So Bryson Tiller going to be in the city October the 15th. Yeah, it's going to be doing his thing. So I'm going to have your chance to win those tickets coming up inside. Let's do the 3 o'clock hour, okay? I'm going to be looking for call number 9 inside 3 o'clock hour. My number is 713-621-0979. Tune in to see Bryson Tiller on the way. 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
7: So it seems like her friend is definitely content with not being in first class with her, but of course the internet was in an uproar. I seen the comments. People were like, look, we love the James family down, but this is tricky because if your man is damn near, I believe he's a billionaire.
8: Hey, the key word, your man, not her.
7: Oh my.
8: Not her. She doesn't have LeBron's
7: What's
8: money.
7: Yours is mine. Let me clear that up right now. Whatever money Miss Savannah James needs, I guarantee and you LeBron how, giving it to
2: that's
7: her.
2: That's how you stay wealthy because you just don't be passing out money like that.
7: Guys, I definitely think LeBron can pass out some money and be okay. I'm not getting in Nate's family business.
2: How you going to get in that man's
7: pocket? Have y'all seen that? It's LeBron James. We're talking about one of the greatest athletes of all time. So Damn near right under Michael. Some people think he's next to Michael Jordan. He's got enough
2: money. And it's his money, even though that's his wife. That's just like my wife. I'm a multi-millionaire. My wife telling me that, yeah, my friend going on tricky. Give me some extra
7: JQ,
2: money.
7: JQ, yes, you would. If you had $1 billion and your wife said, baby, I need you to pay for a seat for the dog, and me and my best friend, we're going to sit in first together. The dog going to be in the middle. My friend going to be here. JQ's paying.
2: I might do it one time.
7: I told you.
8: No, this is something that happens all the time.
7: We're not talking about all the time. We're just talking about one time.
2: They travel out with the
8: They travel all the time. I saw the whole thing.
2: But see, here's the thing. I would really think about who I'm dealing with because you do it one time, it's like a cat. 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

97 Out of the Box Station, the one hip hop and R&B station. Keisha Nicole. Did NBC and guys that were locked up with Didi get him in trouble? Because he's back in solitary confinement. I'll tell you about that coming up. It's Zolli Bae, Pink Blush on 97 Out of the Box.

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0: Trending. So this whole Diddy situation is crazy because I know you know and everybody know that people that be locked up, they do be sneaking stuff in, right? So NBC News published a report based on interviews with four people who had spent time in the same Fort Dix unit as Diddy, right? And they had photos, videos that were reviewed by NBC, and the sources allege that Diddy had access to a contraband cell phone, alcohol, he received special meals and massages, and then paid other inmates to do the chores. Now, his representative, Diddy's representatives, they disputed this, right? Saying he is serving a sentence within the rules. And the Bureau of Prisons had declined to discuss the specifics, but TMZ is reporting that Diddy has been moved back to solitary confinement. Yeah, because they have to investigate these claims at this point. And there was, again, like I said, there was actually a video that hit the internet. And Combs is, you know, he's serving this 15-month sentence and it's not supposed to do this, which everybody that's locked up not supposed to do it. But those four guys snitched on Diddy. NBC did a report on it. It hit the internet and now he's back in solitary confinement. So no word just yet on how long they're going to keep them in. But I did look at his release date and it had moved again till January 2028. So that's what's trending. All right, on the way, your chance to win tickets to see Bryson Tiller live in concert. Got those tickets October the 15th next right here on 97 Out of the Box. Last call. Just a few cabins are left for the One Voyage Cruise 2026. 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
4: 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I was told the language was too graphic and that some people would be offended. So they changed the words. So here it is. Right now, right here, we are.

0: are victims of attack by some we know, but many more nameless and faceless people living in the shadows. The first defense of both sides is usually to act as if it never happened. Then, the perpetrators start disagreeing with each other about the particulars of the attack, sometimes calling it victimless. The time is now to bring the attack to a halt. We must stand up and use our vote this November to declare that we are no longer going to allow ourselves to be victims. We must be heard. You must vote this November in order to stop the assault on us, because the reality is we are the ones who are battered and bruised.
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Keisha Nicole. I would say I'm here for a good time and at a long time, but I've been here since 9 a.m. I'm here till 7 o'clock, okay? But I do got tickets right now. Call at 9, Bryson Tiller, October 15th, Cynthia Woods, Mitchell Pavilion, 713-621-0979. Hit me up.

something about a conservative regular girl that still can beat a thoroughest. 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

0: Okay, 97 Out of the Box, A-Town. Number one hip-hop and R&B station, Keisha Nicole. Hold it down for the afternoon stars. So we've been seeing rain on and off today. It looks like tomorrow through Sunday, you can expect more rain on and off. Just a heads up, as long as it cools down. Because listen, it's still hot and muggy outside. And this rain ain't making it no better. All right, I got these tickets. Looking for caller number 9 to go see you. Bryson Teller, hello.
1: Yes, I'm trying to get those.
0: Hey, you got them, girl. 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Cynthia Woods of Mitchell Pavilion. You in that thing, baby.
1: I'm going to be lit
0: 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Congratulations.
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0: Hey, what's up? It's Keisha Nicole. 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

Yes, Future. Konnichiwa, 97 Out of the Box. He should have co-hold it down for the afternoon talk. So listen, tomorrow, actually midnight tonight, New Music Friday, Drake announced he is releasing 4 FOMO songs as a deluxe version of Hibopty, right? So Solar Eclipse, Choosing Texas Remix, featuring Don Toliver, the one that he sampled when he dropped the motion picture that he just recently dropped. Also, Quebec, he got one called Cold Shoulder featuring Don Toliver and Yuba, and then Classic Apart 2. So brand new Drake tonight. It looks like we're going to be staying up to midnight and tomorrow on the show.

game this Sunday. We need to get that dub here in Houston. 97 out of the box. Keisha Nicole, I got your chance to win a section and $250 towards that section for you to party this Sunday. Game day Sunday next.

0: Yes, Baby Chief, do it. Get a love story. 97 out of the box, 8 sounds of one hip hop. And the R&B station, Keisha Nicole, hanging out with you double duty today. We on double duty. Listen, let me tell you something. I just came back from vacation today. They said, you're not doing your show. You also doing the afternoon sauce show. You're here till 7 o'clock. So I've been here since this morning. Somebody send me some food or something. Hey, listen, I want to plug you with this, though. So game day section for you and your friends, right? This Sunday, we're going to be up at Bar 5015. I want you to pull up on us, but I don't want you to only pull up on us. I also want to hook you up with a section and $250 for food and drink as well, okay? So Houston, Dallas, right here in H-Town, this is a big game because a lot is on the line. We need to win a game. That's just that on that. We need to put a game on the board. And not only that, we need to reclaim our Texas stance because ain't no way we finna lose to Dallas on this Sunday, all right? You want to be at the party with us, make sure you text right now. You ready for the keyword? Make sure you text that keyword bar to 24042. That is bar to 24042 to get those tickets. Good luck. 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
0: Hey, what's up? It's Keisha Nicole with Dr. Harrison. You know, Dr. Harrison, we outside all year long here in Houston. We go from brunch to day parties to late nights, right? And when you outside, you know, you smiling in everybody's face. So you got to have your teeth right. That's the first thing people see all the time, right, is your teeth.
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97 Out of the Box, H-Town's one hip-hop and R&B station. Keisha Nicole, next Friday, Usher and Chris Brown, first stop here in Houston for that R&B tour over at Reliant. I just looked online at the resale tickets because, you know, the regular ones. I did see a ticket as low as $81 if you're trying to be there. If you're just trying to be in the building, period. I saw one as low as $81 right now. You better go get your tickets. Don't miss out on that show. It's

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0: 97 Out of the Box, A'shaun, the one hip-hop and R&B station, Keisha Nicole, getting you through that traffic when you off of work. 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Man, you know, if you're from A'shaun, you know the car show was like the biggest thing every single year. Slim Thug said, forget that, we bringing it back, and performances by Zero. You got Paul Wall on there, Mike Jones, Kiki, Kirk Cobain, DJ EXO was on my show earlier, and he announced that him and Quiet Money Doc going to be taking the stage as well. So listen, be listening up for your chance to win those tickets on the way. And also, you can listen to Good Morning H-Town tomorrow morning and my show 9 a.m. at 2 p.m. for your chance to win right here on 97 Out of the Box.
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13: Put the music back on. Let's get the party back cracking up in here, man.

ain't gonna hold you. I need me a pair of tickets to that Chris Brown and Usher show. I even got my pair yet. Keisha Nicole, 97 out of the box. You know there's three shows, but two right now in October. So next Friday and next Saturday, two shows here in Houston at Reliant, okay? New Janae featuring Kendrick Lamar is called So Good. We gonna vibe out to this one right here.

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0: 97 Out of the Box, hey, y'all, the one hip hop and R&B station, Keisha and Nicole. Let's get into what's trending because Rick Ross has posted bail. He has posted bail. Now, if you're just finding out about Ross being jailed this morning, the backstory is he was arrested this morning. There was an arrest affidavit from August the 28th, an incident that happened at his home. Rick Ross apparently, this is what the woman told police. Rick Ross was upset after she was tagged in an Instagram photo and accused him of hitting and choking her. Now, police say she later provided photos. Investigators reviewed surveillance videos, and those claims are just allegations. They have not been proven in court just yet. I don't know if you know, but the girl he was dating, Jasma Kendrick, the model, she had just posted photos a couple days ago of an injured lip and accused him of physically abusing her. Now, I don't know if this is in connection to the reason why he was arrested, but since he just posted bail, he has gone on Instagram, and he's defending himself. This is what Rick Ross has to say.
1: It's the boat, biggest of all time. First and foremost, I am totally innocent of the fabricated allegations made against myself. I repeat, I am totally innocent with these fabricated allegations made against myself. Now, I have an amazing team, and that's such an amazing team. And I'm totally confident that these fabricated allegations will be laid to rest.
0: I hope he's telling the truth, because the way he going hard right now saying he ain't do it, but apparently they got some sort of video. So also, he told reporters when he was leaving the courtroom today, right? He says he's going to be having reggaetoni with heavy marinara on Sunday. He says, I repeat, heavy marinara. So obviously he ain't taking this too serious. I'll definitely keep you up to date on this one right here. It's 97 Out of the Box. 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

97 out of the box, Keisha Nicole. I got a shout out to my girl Amber Mawson, Mawson Law, 1-800-TRUCK-RED. Got all these educators hooked up. So shout out to the difference makers here in H-Town that got that $200 Larry gift card. Okay. It's me, Chico. Let's vibe.

0: T.I. Let them know. 97 Out of the Box, H-Town's number one hip-hop and R&B station. Keisha the Coffee, get a lot of questions about our One Voyage cruise that T.I. is going to be on there with us. Oh, man. T.I., Anthony Anderson, Cedric the Entertainer, Keep Sweat, and so many more. We're going to be taking the Voyage Resilient Lady, right? And actually, I was just on vacation. I made a stop in Miami. And when I made the stop in Miami, I actually saw the One Voyage cruise, actually the Resilient Lady. It is a beautiful, beautiful boat. But we're going to take that to the Bahamas. All right, 6 days. It's going to be so much fun. There's going to be concerts. There's going to be a spades tournament with Mekhi Phifer. I'm trying to get in on that one right there. So if you want to go on that One Voyage cruise with us, this is your last chance to get your cabin. Head over to our website at theboxhouston.com. That is theboxhouston.com. I don't know about you, but me and my girls going. That's going to be like one of our last trips of the year, okay? Skillet Baby, Chris Brown, Bryson Tiller, face card on the way. Plus, I got some Cardi in at Dolly Babe. 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

0: girl, you a 10. 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

And 97 Out of the Box, Keisha to call. Woo, that was a long ship I did today, right? 9 a.m. to almost 7 o'clock for the afternoon. Sauce holding you down. You can always check me out 9 a.m. to 2 p.m. on my show. I'm going to leave you this one right here, man. Dolly Babe, it's Pink Blush, Incognito, posted on the corner up next.

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